Bob James on Jazz 90.1. That was from the album Heads, tune called Nightcrawler, and before that, Catalyst with a tune called 52nd Street Boogie Down. I'm your host for Jazz Fusion on 90.1, Max Wheeler, and I'll be here until 9. I'm here every Saturday, 7 to 9 p.m., and you can check out our full program schedule on jazz901.org. I'm going to kick it over to Larry Coryell from the 11th House. This tune is called Joyride.

0: T-Square on Jazz 90.1. That one is called Mystic Island from the album Paradise. And I've got more great music just after a quick message and a weather update.
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4: Watch for a shower or thunderstorm early on tonight across Rochester, Western New York, and the Finger Lakes. Later tonight, we should find some partial clearing. Temperatures will be dropping back into the low 60s with a westerly breeze. Sunday definitely will be the better of the two weekend days, with ample sunshine from hilltop to lakeshore. Highs will be into the upper 70s, the wind out of the northwest, and we'll find more of an easterly breeze for Monday, but with a good supply of sunshine, the high in the upper 70s. I'm meteorologist Josh Nichols for Jazz 90.1.
0: Thank you. Right now, mostly cloudy skies, 74 degrees. And I'm going to kick it over to the trio of Steve Smith, Frank Gambale, and Stuart Hamm with a tune called Beyond the Bridge. And I just want to remind you to stay up to date with us by giving us a follow over on Instagram.

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5: Watch for a shower or thunderstorm early on tonight across Rochester, Western New York, and the Finger Lakes. Later tonight, we should find some partial clearing. Temperatures will be dropping back into the low 60s with a westerly breeze. Sunday definitely will be the better of the two weekend days, with ample sunshine from hilltop to lakeshore. Highs will be into the upper 70s, the wind out of the northwest, and we'll find more of an easterly breeze for Monday, but with a good supply of sunshine, the high in the upper 70s. I'm meteorologist Josh Nichols for Jazz 90.1.
6: From Quality Radio Productions, it's the sound of Lake Air. I'm Jake Longwell. Welcome to another hour of unique contemporary music coming to you from New York's Finger Lakes region. Getting the hour underway with the guitar artistry of Earl Klugh from his album The Spice of Life. This one's called Sleepyhead.

That's a trio calling themselves The Wave. From their self-titled debut LP from 1987, we heard Journey. Polish songstress Basha before that from her London, Warsaw, New York release, we heard Ordinary People. Pianist Jim Chappelle back there as well, Time and Again from his Over the Top CD. And we began the set, and also the hour, with Earl Clue on guitar, Sleepyhead from The Spice of Life. Classic sounds from Kenny G on sax, getting this set underway from his breakthrough LP Duotones, which gave us the hits Songbird and Don't Make Me Wait for Love. This is his dedication to a singer who's no stranger to longtime listeners of Lake Air, Sade.

From his LP Brother's Keeper, that's pianist Bob Thompson with the track Undercover. The vocal in the set came from Ariana Nykrook and her quartet, also featuring Lawrence Hobgood on piano, the title track from her CD Changes. Guitarist Ken Bonfield before that, from his Homecoming release, we heard Mirage, and Kenny G on sax at the top, Sade from Duotones. It's all part of the unique sound that is Lake Air. I'm Jake Longwell. If you want to get in touch with Lake Air, you can do so by email. 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You're listening to program number 2019. We'll begin our final set of the hour with saxophonist Stephen Eugene Grove, better known to his fans as Huge Groove. From his self-titled debut CD, here is Sneak a Peek.

0: That's one from Joe Locascio on piano, also featuring Warren Sneed on soprano sax, the title track from Joe's Gliders LP. Bruce Hornsby and The Range before that, Bruce, of course, on both piano and vocals, from their second LP, Scenes from the South Side. We heard the closing track, Till the Dreaming's Done, and we began the set with Huge Groove on sax, Sneak a Peek, from his self-titled CD, Huge Groove. And that does it for this hour of the program. My name is Jake Longwell. Thank you, as always, for your company. I sincerely hope you enjoyed my selections. Please join me again soon for another hour of unique contemporary music. 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
4: Stardate June 6th. The sky is divided into 88 official constellations. In fact, though, it's more like 88 and a half. That's because the constellation Serpens consist of two disconnected parts, a head and a tail. They wrap behind the body of Ophiuchus, the serpent bearer. Serpens is in full view in the east and southeast by a couple of hours after sunset. The half that represents the head is highest, above Ophiuchus, with the tail below the serpent bearer. The front of the snake, Serpens caput, is the more prominent half. It has several stars that are fairly easy to see. The brightest is Alpha Serpentis, also known as Unuculi, the serpent's neck. It's a red giant, an old bloated star that's much bigger and brighter than the sun. Its surface is much cooler than the sun's, so the star looks yellow-orange. The back half of the snake, Serpens cauda, is tougher to spot. Its brightest star, Eta Serpentis, is the second brightest star in the whole constellation. It's about half as bright as Alpha, but the two stars are quite similar. Eta is also a giant, a puffed-up star that's nearing the end of its life. It's a little farther along than Alpha, so it's a little bigger and brighter. It looks fainter because it's farther away. The two stars will end their lives in the same way. Each will cast its outer layers into space, leaving behind a hot but tiny corpse known as a white dwarf. More about Serpens tomorrow. Our web address is stardate.org. For the University of Texas McDonald Observatory, I'm Billy Henry.
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5: Watch for a shower or thunderstorm early on tonight across Rochester, Western New York, and the Finger Lakes. Later tonight, we should find some partial clearing. Temperatures will be dropping back into the low 60s with a westerly breeze. Sunday definitely will be the better of the two weekend days, with ample sunshine from hilltop to lakeshore. Highs will be into the upper 70s, the wind out of the northwest. And we'll find more of an easterly breeze for Monday, but with a good supply of sunshine, the high in the upper 70s. I'm meteorologist Josh Nichols for Jazz 90.1.
0: From Quality Radio Productions, it's Lake Air Deep Tracks, an hour of the very best in New Age music. I'm Jake Longwell. Opening the hour with some electronic sounds from Norway, courtesy of Erik Volo. From his album Solstice, here is The Great White.

Classic sounds from German keyboardist Peter Baumann from his debut solo album after he left Tangerine Dream, Romance 76. We heard Phase by Phase. Guitarist Ryan Judd gave us The Embrace from An Open Sky prior to that. From Ireland, the group Clannad and one of their best-known pieces, the theme from the early 80s British TV series Harry's Game. Look for that on a compilation of their work titled Lore, Themes and Dreams. Solo piano from Michelle McLaughlin before that. From Memoirs, we heard My Life With You. And Norwegian keyboardist Erik Volo at the top, The Great White, from his album Solstice. You are listening to an hour of the best in New Age music. It's Lake Air Deep Tracks. I'm Jake Longwell. 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If you'd like the playlist or streaming audio for this episode, it's Lake Air Deep Tracks program number 2019. More solo piano to begin our second and final set of the hour, this time from Corey Levine, from Out of the Blue. This one's called Fly Away.

0: From his album North Maple Road, that's pianist Kurt Ryman with I Need to Say This. We heard from guitarist Bob Ardern prior to that, Crusaders and Jesters from Eight Winds. Also back there, electronic sounds from Steve McDonald, going back to the late 80s for the Spinfield release. We heard The Eastlander, harpist and singer Kim Robertson, and the title track from her album Dance to Your Shadow prior to that. The electronic duo Emerald Web, Bob Stoll and Cat Apple, pioneers of New Age music in the late 70s and early 80s. From a compilation of some of their early work titled The Stargate Tapes, we heard Rainforest. And at the top of the set, more solo piano from Corey Levine, Fly Away from Out of the Blue. And that does it for this hour of the program. My name is Jake Longwell. Thank you, as always, for your company. Please join me again when you can for another hour of the best in New Age music. Lake Air Deep Tracks is distributed by Quality Radio Productions.
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5: Watch for a shower or thunderstorm early on tonight across Rochester, Western New York, and the Finger Lakes. Later tonight, we should find some partial clearing. Temperatures will be dropping back into the low 60s with a westerly breeze. Sunday definitely will be the better of the two weekend days, with ample sunshine from hilltop to lakeshore. Highs will be into the upper 70s, the wind out of the northwest, and we'll find more of an easterly breeze for Monday, but with a good supply of sunshine, the high in the upper 70s. I'm meteorologist Josh Nichols for Jazz 90.1.

Good evening. This is Kyle Jameson, and welcome to this special program of The Breeze. Feels great to be back here with you, and I hope you and yours are doing well on this fine evening. I've got something very special in store for you tonight, a focus on music from the land of the rising sun, opening up our night with the myth, the man, the legend himself, Masayoshi Takenaka with Takeoff. As I say, the Japanese certainly are one of the front-runners in the world of jazz-flavored music, evolving their own exuberant, polished, and sophisticated style and sound in jazz, fused with everything from Latin, classical, electronic, and city pop influences. Their top-tier training, passion, and skill shines through in their masterful performances. So I invite you to sit back and relax as I showcase tonight's special focus right here on The Breeze. Enjoy the flavors of Japan.

The Hori Katsumi Project here on The Cool Breeze, a group we've enjoyed for countless nights on the show. That's Act 713 off of the CD Views Collection. The breezy, tropical calypso vibes of Naoya Matsuoka, Summer Noise, preceding that from his album To Sunday Island, and one of the most renowned names in music production in Japan, that is when he's not flying biplanes, paragliding, or hosting rooftop functions in Lower Manhattan, that's Toshiki Karumatsu, opening up this hour from Before the Daylight. This is your favorite DJ Kyle Jameson, and we're enjoying the flavors of Japan for tonight's special focus on the cool breeze. Continuing with this high-energy guitarist, Issei Noro, one of the founding members of Cassiopeia. From his album Sweet Sphere, enjoy Bright Times.

That's the exuberant music of T-Square, one of the leading jazz fusion groups in Japan. That's Takarajima from their 1986 LP titled Sports. Bassist Tetsuo Sakurai with Refresh from Dewdrops. And Cassiopeia's Issei Noro with Bright Times. And you're enjoying a bright time on tonight's Cool Breeze with our special focus, The Flavors of Japan.

That's Akira Wada with The Interloper from the CD Yellow Moon here on The Breeze. Composer Katsuhisa Hattori with Costa del Sol, following a personal favorite from Koichi Kawamura titled Out of the Night from his album Have a Good Time. And I hope you are as well, experiencing tonight's special focus on the flavors of Japan. This set continues with one of our very favorite groups here on The Breeze, one whom I've enjoyed since their debut in 1979. This is the Japanese-American group Hiroshima. And in 1986, this band really gained popularity with the release of this piece you're about to hear, From Another Place. Enjoy One Wish, as tonight's special focus continues on The Breeze.

0: From the album Escape, that's Takashi Mazuzaki, the lead guitarist for the group Dimension, a group we'll be hearing later tonight, that's Do You Wanna Dance? Kaoru Akimoto preceding that, I'm All Alone Today, was her selection from her album Cologne, and Hiroshima with One Wish. This is your DJ Kyle Jameson here with you at the top of the hour, and you're experiencing tonight's special focus on the flavors of Japan. Returning shortly with more of the best from artists like Yuji Toriyama, Cassiopeia, some new stuff from Dissolve, and much, much more. So be sure to stick around.
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6: Watch for a shower or thunderstorm early on tonight across Rochester, Western New York, and the Finger Lakes. Later tonight, we should find some partial clearing. Temperatures will be dropping back into the low 60s with a westerly breeze. Sunday definitely will be the better of the two weekend days, with ample sunshine from hilltop to lakeshore. Highs will be into the upper 70s, the wind out of the northwest, and we'll find more of an easterly breeze for Monday, but with a good supply of sunshine, the high in the upper 70s. I'm meteorologist Josh Nichols for Jazz 90.1.

And the Cool Breeze returns with tonight's special focus, The Flavors of Japan. We open up this hour with the music from the Sunset Hills Hotel, a series of compilations of various Japanese composers. That album is titled Sunset Light Cocktail, with the selection Love on the Rocks, composed by the Sunset Hills Hotel manager. Also sounding like an evening at Fontainebleau in Miami with Bond and Goldfinger was guitarist DJ Pratt with You Found Me There off of the LP Summer Fusion. This is Kyle Jameson and welcome back to tonight's special show. This hour we'll continue with more of the best from Japan. This is Motohiko Hino and Urban Night Drops as tonight's focus on the flavors of Japan continues on The Breeze.

Music from the LP Inside. That's guitarist Makoto Horiuchi here on The Cool Breeze. You heard Afterglow from Stardust Review and their album Voice. The high-energy group Cassiopeia from Holly just before that. And Motohiko Hino and Urban Night Drops began this set here on tonight's Cool Breeze. This is Kyle Jameson, and you're tuned in to tonight's special focus, The Flavors of Japan.

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0: This is good stuff right here from the group Dimension. That's Mirage here on The Breeze. Kenichi Fujimoto and Morning Goodbye from Aperitif, following saxophonist Katsuno Ono with Downtown Promenade off the LP Free Ways. This is Kyle Jameson here with you at the top of the hour. Sure hope you're enjoying tonight's mix thus far. If you would like to hear the artist featured tonight, you can listen to The Breeze on demand at portraitsandsound.blogspot.com. Also, if you feel like shooting The Breeze, feel free to reach out to me at kylesjazzstyles@gmail.com. Now, I don't know about you, but my wine glass is looking pretty dry, so I'm going to step away for a moment, but don't you venture off too far, as we'll be hearing one of the greatest guitar groups in Japan, opening up our next hour right after this.
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7: Watch for a shower or thunderstorm early on tonight across Rochester, Western New York, and the Finger Lakes. Later tonight, we should find some partial clearing. Temperatures will be dropping back into the low 60s with a westerly breeze. Sunday definitely will be the better of the two weekend days, with ample sunshine from hilltop to lakeshore. Highs will be into the upper 70s, the wind out of the northwest, and we'll find more of an easterly breeze for Monday, but with a good supply of sunshine, the high in the upper 70s. I'm meteorologist Josh Nichols for Jazz 90.1.

We kick off our third hour of The Breeze with the Sky, Sea, and Wind. That's a phenomenal guitar trio comprised of Toshiki Kadomatsu, hey, we know that guy, Hidetoshi Suzuki, and Yoshiyuki Asano. That's the second album from that group with the selection Miyakajima Tour. This is Kyle Jameson, and welcome back to the Flavors of Japan. Tonight's special focus on the cool breeze. Enjoy a taste of paradise from Yuji Toriyama.

That's Kazuhito Kazmurata with Moonbirds. The group Eastbound from Somewhere I Never Traveled, comprised of pianist Soichi Noriki and bassist Yoshio Suzuki, and Yuji Toriyama with Island Rain from A Taste of Paradise. And that's exactly what you're experiencing on tonight's Cool Breeze. Continuing with Masahiro Ando and Mystery.

The Breeze with the Flavors of Japan. That's a group called Thousand Salt Band with the selection April Wind. Yasuko Agawa with LA Night, which is based off the song London Town from Light of the World. And from Musitopia, you heard the keyboard trio Cosmos, all a part of tonight's special focus on the flavors of Japan. Sure hope you're enjoying it.

0: We conclude tonight's special focus with music from Japanese pianist Soichi Noriki and cellist Isu Fukui. That's from the CD Crescent here on The Breeze. Legendary vocalist, guitarist, and composer Tatsuro Yamashita with Pocket Music. And our final set of the night commenced with Tadashi Namba and the Pacini Sound Factory with I'm in Love with You from Pavlov's Dream. And with that, I'm afraid we are out of time for tonight's special focus on the flavors of Japan. This is Kyle Jameson, and thank you as always for your company tonight. I invite you to join me this time next week for another 3 hours of the coolest cuts here on The Breeze. In the meantime, stay cool.
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0: Hey, hey, hey. Welcome to another edition of The Cool Jazz Countdown. I'm Marcellus Shepard, the bass man.
1: And this is Kyle LaRue, and we are back again with our survey of the top 10 jazz albums of the week based on local radio airplay, national jazz chart action, and listener feedback.
0: 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Kyle LaRue, what's the word, brother?
1: Making it do what it do, my friend. And like so many of us, still reflecting this week on the loss of the saxophone colossus. Sad in a sense, yes, but truly a life well lived and a legacy unparalleled. We'll take a deeper dive into the life and music of the legend Sonny Rollins coming up this hour, bass.
0: Saxophone colossus himself, may he rest in peace. Looking forward to that. Family, we have two new entries and a re-entry coming your way this week. The re-entry from Chris Stanring, who's strumming away on a new single. Adam Hawley, another guitarist out there bringing us new music. And then one of the baddest sisters to ever blow a trumpet is back with a new album. Her seventh as a leader, none other than Bria Skonberg. Yeah, she's on brass. Listen, some movement going on in that top five. Just last week, we had Ulysses Owens Jr. at the top. Can he go for a second week? Time will tell. Let's go ahead and count him down for the week ending June 5th of 2026.
1: All right, man, we're getting started this week with an artist who truly helps to put the cool in cool jazz. British guitarist, composer, and producer Chris Stanring has been a major figure on the contemporary jazz scene since making the move to Los Angeles in the early 1990s. He made his recording debut in 98, and it's been a groovy, retro, soulful ride ever since. Now in the midst of album number 16, Stanring presents the lead single from his latest effort for the Ultimate Vibe recording label. Stanring says the song serves as a reflection of his early days arriving in the big city to chase his musical dreams. Stanring even leans into artificial intelligence a bit, releasing an AI-generated music video for the single that visually tells the story of Chris's Hollywood journey. Guitarist Chris Stanring with Hollywood Hustle. It's the first taste of his new project for the Ultimate Vibe label entitled Time of Change. Re-entering the survey to take the number 10 spot this week, here on the Cool Jazz Countdown.

0: It's guitarist Chris Standring. It's his musical story of making it big in Tinseltown. Hollywood Hustle is the name of the song there from his latest release, Time of Change. You'll find it on the Ultimate Vibe label and in at number 10 this week here on our survey. Bass?
1: Thanks, bro. Well, we now move from L.A. to North Carolina, where we find a group of longtime friends who've come together to record a special project. Lois DeLoach, Nina Freelon, Lenora Sinzali Helm, and Kate McGarry, they recently laid down a 12-track thematic album, an album that has allowed them to experience sisterhood on a whole new level. They sing about things like family and loss, and life and reflection, moving through songs that go through blues, folk, poetry, and gospel. Now, the Sistering was formed in 2023 when DeLoach, Freelon, and McGarry hosted a tea party and artist conversation to celebrate Helm's latest album. It was an aha moment that led us to this release. We now have both an all-female instrumental supergroup and now an all-female vocal supergroup in the Sistering, landing in the number 9 spot this week here on the Cool Jazz Countdown.

0: I tell you, listening to this album, like, every song is different. It's like a different movement, right? A lot for you to unpack in there. The Sistering from the self-titled album. You'll find it on the Senzale music label and at number 9 here on the Cool Jazz Countdown.
1: Alrighty, man. Well, family, don't forget to stay connected with the Countdown on social media for links to videos, photos, and the latest jazz news. 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Well, guitarist and producer Adam Hawley is once again putting groove and energy at the forefront of his craft with his latest full-length release for his own MBF Entertainment label. You'll recall that Adam was crowned as the 2025 Billboard Smooth Jazz Artist of the Year for achieving more radio airplay than any other artist in the genre last year. We got our first taste of this new album earlier this year with one of the lead tracks that delivered a throwback-inspired groove reminiscent of days gone by, channeling the vibe of retro roller skating rinks, that kind of thing. Yeah, well, diving deeper into the album, we get more sleek production and some standout appearances from Dave Koz, Everett Harp, Marion Meadows, Jeff Ryan, and Adam's wife, vocalist Kat Hawley. The latest MBF Entertainment release from guitarist Adam Hawley is called Electric, making its debut in the number 8 spot this week here on the Cool Jazz Countdown.

0: It's guitarist, composer Adam Hawley, always bringing the energy. His latest effort for MBF Entertainment is entitled Electric, and it debuts in the number 8 spot this week here on our survey. Bass?
1: Yes, well, our last debut this week comes from Chilliwack, Canada native and New York-based artist Bria Skonberg. The trumpeter recently released her 7th album as a leader. It's a quartet release featuring Luther Allison on piano and Hammond B3 organ, Eric Wheeler on bass, and Darian Douglas doing work on drums and percussion. Now, for the most part, this is an all-instrumental album. However, Skonberg is also known as a vocalist. She uses that gift on here as well on the last track of the album, tackling Cole Porter's You'd Be So Nice to Come Home To. Skonberg shows off her compositional skills as well, writing 4 of the album's 10 tracks, including an upbeat tribute to the first woman known to have played jazz trumpet on a recording, Dolly Jones. On Cellar Music, here is trumpeter Bria Skonberg with Brass, making its debut at number 7 this week, here on the Cool Jazz Countdown.

0: How about that, man? Yeah, this one is that tune in tribute to Dolly Jones. And it is called Dolly Jones. Yeah, Brass is the album. On Cellar Music, the latest of trumpeter and vocalist Bria Skonberg, debuting at number 7 right here on our survey. The Room.
1: All right, Bass, thanks so much. Well, coming in at number 6 this week, pianist Billy Childs with his latest effort and first piano trio recording in 25 years. The album's entitled Triumvirate, and it's in the number 6 spot this week here on the Countdown. There are musicians who master their era, and then there are those who build the very foundation of an art form. Sonny Rollins didn't just play the tenor saxophone. He was an architect of American music. For over 7 decades, his full-bodied tone and fearless imagination defined the heights of jazz improvisation. While the jazz community and the music world at large mourn his recent passing at the age of 95, we stand in awe of a monumental life. Sonny didn't just leave behind a discography. He left behind a blueprint of artistic achievement. Born in Harlem in 1930, Sonny's career was a relentless climb from prodigy to elder statesman. In the 1950s, seen by many as a decade of explosive creativity, Rollins released a string of albums that fundamentally altered the trajectory of jazz. His 1956 release, Saxophone Colossus, became a definitive text for modern improvisation. A year later, with the release of Way Out West, he revolutionized the genre by pioneering the piano-less trio, stripping away the piano to give the saxophone complete harmonic freedom, an innovation that changed how rhythm sections operated forever. And he didn't just innovate musically. Rollins used his platform for thoughtful social commentary. His 1958 landmark recording, Freedom Suite, stands as one of the very first long-form jazz compositions explicitly dedicated to the civil rights movement, proving that his art was inextricably linked to the pursuit of human dignity. Beyond the jazz clubs, Sonny's contributions to culture earned him the highest institutions of recognition in the world. He was named a Jazz Master by the National Endowment for the Arts in 1983. He won multiple Grammy Awards and was presented with the Grammy Lifetime Achievement Award in 2004. Sonny was also awarded the National Medal of Arts in 2010, presented at the White House. And the very next year, he was celebrated for his indelible impact on American culture as part of the 2011 Kennedy Center Honors. What makes Sonny's accomplishments so striking wasn't just the trophies, but his lifelong commitment to growth. Even after becoming a living legend, he famously took a sabbatical to practice, often late at night, on New York City's Williamsburg Bridge. Initially, a place where he could avoid disturbing a pregnant neighbor in his lower Manhattan apartment, the walkway on the bridge became the site of endless practice simply because he believed he could be better. Sonny toured, recorded, and inspired audiences well into his 80s, releasing a celebrated series of live archival albums that proved his creative fire never dimmed. He never formally announced his retirement, but in 2012, after being diagnosed with pulmonary fibrosis, he gave his last public performance. 2 years later, he also stopped playing at home. Rollins reflected a while back to the New York Times that when he had to stop playing, it was, in his words, quite traumatic. But he realized that instead of lamenting and crying, he should be grateful for the fact that he was able to do music all of his life. Walter Theodore Sonny Rollins achieved everything a musician could possibly dream of. Yet he remained a humble student of the sound. He didn't just play the music of his time. He created a legacy that time will never erase. Stay with us. We've got more coming your way when the Cool Jazz Countdown continues after this.
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8: Stardate June 7th. Any residents of a galaxy in the constellation Serpens have a big problem. They're being blasted by a death ray from a black hole. The galaxy is a companion to a bigger galaxy known as 3C321. They're more than a billion light years away. A supermassive black hole inhabits the heart of the larger galaxy. It's surrounded by a giant disk of gas that's heated to millions of degrees. Powerful magnetic fields funnel charged particles from the disk into jets. They squirt away from the poles of the black hole at almost the speed of light. One of those jets is firing toward the companion galaxy, which is just 20,000 light years away. Observations by telescopes on the ground and in space show that the jet is hitting the edge of the companion, creating a hot spot. The encounter deflects the beam off its original course, but the beam continues for hundreds of thousands of light years. The particles and radiation in the beam could destroy the ozone layer of any planet the beam hits. That would leave the planet exposed to radiation from the beam itself and from other cosmic sources. So anything living on the planet would be in danger. And the situation is getting even worse. The smaller galaxy appears to be just entering the black hole jet. Over time, more of the galaxy will pass through the jet, possibly exposing even more planets to this death ray from another galaxy. Today's program was made possible by Mercer Caverns in Calaveras County in California's historic gold country. More information at mercercaverns.net. For the McDonald Observatory, I'm Billy Henry.
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9: A beautiful night awaits Rochester, Western New York, and the Finger Lakes with a mainly clear sky. Temperatures will be dropping back into the upper 50s overnight with a gentle northerly breeze. For the day on Monday, look for an ample amount of sunshine from hilltop to lakeshore. Your top temp close to 80 for a high, with the breeze coming in out of the east. Plan on a mainly clear sky for Monday night. Some scattered showers and thunderstorms for later Tuesday. It's going to be a hot day, the high temperature near 90. I'm meteorologist Josh Nichols for Jazz 90.1.
0: Well, family, welcome back to the Cool Jazz Countdown next to Cal LaRue. My name is Marcellus Shepard, the bass man. Well, we kick off the second half of our top 10 with an EP that debuted on our charts back in early April. A Bad Mother Shut Your Mouth collaboration from trumpeter, producer, and Howard University alum Alex Parchment and pianist, drummer, bassist, producer, and Armed Forces vet Jason Carroll, better known by his stage name of Skinny Hightower. They've produced a four-track EP that gives us elements of jazz, R&B, funk, and hip-hop. The only wrong thing with this release is that I wish it were a full album and not just an EP, which is probably what they were going for, hoping that you would want to gather again after listen and get more from them, right? Yeah. On Castover Records, it's Skinny Hightower and Alex Parchment with Kindred, and at number 5 this week, here on the Cool Jazz Count.

0: Every time I play a track from this album, it hits from the first note. Head nod, toe tap, finger snap, everything. Yeah, Skinny Hightower and Alex Parchment. The EP is called Kindred. Cast Over Records taking over for the 99 in the 2000s. All right, LaRue, is all yours.
1: Alrighty, bass. Well, the TNR Collective is up next. They're an all-star supergroup that brings together a rotating lineup of hitmakers and rising star artists who are all on the Trippin' and Rhythm Records roster. The core of the collective features multi-instrumentalist Ryan La Valette, saxophonists Adrian Crutchfeld and BK Jackson, as well as guitarist Lemmick. Outside of the core, some of the other notable players include keyboardist Nicholas Cole, vocalist Katie Waters, trumpeter Lynn Roundtree, and saxophonist Randy Scott. The TNR concept initially sparked in the studio with the massive success of their collaborative 2024 debut single, Hypnotized. Seeing that the undeniable chemistry between the musicians was a real thing, the label expanded the idea into a full-scale touring act. That chemistry and energy is the backbone of the four-track EP project that was initially released in September of last year. It's the TNR Collective with the EP Colors. Of course, you'll find it on Trippin' and Rhythm Records, landing in the number 4 spot this week here on the Cool Jazz Countdown.

0: Yes, there you have it. It's the TNR Collective. Man, can they groove when they get together. Of course, on Trippin' and Rhythm Records, the TNR Collective with their EP project, Colors, coming in at number 4 this week here on our survey. Bass?
1: 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Family, we do invite you to catch the Cool Jazz Countdown via podcast. 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Do us a favor, though. Like and subscribe to our podcast on whichever platform you're listening to it on. Well, 2 years after his initial release, showing off his level of skill as a clinician, player, and large ensemble leader, drummer Ulysses Owens Jr. once again assembles his group Generation Y, a grouping of former players out of his jazz studies classrooms at Juilliard and more. Featured this go-round are alto saxophonist Irina Terracuba, a Tyler Bullock on piano, bassist Yasushi Nakamura, and Anthony Hervey on trumpet. Now, the band toured extensively globally in preparation for this recording. They moved through a playlist of 11 tracks here, including a few covers like Donald Brown's New York. This one is on the Cellar Music Group. It's Ulysses Owens Jr. and Generation Y with Around the World with You. The letter U. Just last week at number 1, this week slipping 2 notches to the number 3 spot here on the Cool Jazz Countdown.

0: got that nice bounce to it, right? Drummer Ulysses Owens Jr., hell of a composer. And Generation Y, this one on Cellar Music Group, it is in the number three spot. Our former number one, slipping two spots to number three this week. LaRue.
1: Thank you, Bass. Well, guitarist and composer Blake Aaron is up next. And to be honest, when I started hearing about new music in the pipeline from Blake, it did not surprise me in the least that we'd see a smaller sampling to whet our appetites versus the drop of a full-length album right away. Blake's strategy historically has been to keep fans involved by emphasizing individual songs first and then offering the full-length project as a collection of these gems they've grown to enjoy over a period of time, with bonus songs and future hits to boot. But factor in the politics, if you will, of music streaming and chart action, and well, his model falls more in line with what we're seeing on the contemporary side of the house these days. All that said, Blake delivers an optimistic and uplifting group of tracks that showcase all of the many influences that have informed his sound over the years. So here, get a taste of guitarist Blake Aaron and what he's been up to. His latest release, The Upside, you'll find it on Intervision Records, moving up to take the number two spot this week here on the Cool Jazz Countdown.

0: Yes, yes, let this man cook. It's guitarist Blake Aaron. His latest effort for the Inner Vision label is entitled The Upside. This EP moves up into the number 2 spot this week here on our survey. Alrighty, bass, as we hit the home stretch, it's time for the big reveal. Who's got that top spot this week, man?
1: Trumpeter Jeremy Pelt. Man, he is fresh off of his performance last month at Cape May's Exit Zero Jazz Festival, where he performed with his quintet. Sidebar, excellent festival, been up there many times for that. Well, his latest album as a leader can be found on the High Note label. It's a powerful statement both in title and playing. It's musical sophistication that has 9 original selections as Pelt reflects on our heritage and our resilience as a people. He says that the album is an act of positive reinforcement, which I believe is needed in the current state of this country and the world. Pelt has become one of the great storytellers of his generation. Joining him in the story are legends Lenny Williams on drums, Buster Williams on bass, and soon to be a legend, pianist Orrin Evans. After just 1 week, he is back on top. Here is trumpeter Jeremy Pelt with Our Community Will Not Be Erased, regaining the number 1 position here on the Cool Jazz Countdown.

0: yeah. This one here is called Brothers on the Corner. Our communities will not be erased. The latest of trumpeter Jeremy Pelt. It is on High Note Records. Powerful statement indeed. Taking over the top spot here on the Cool Jazz Countdown. Just like that, we are through from 10 to 1. We've counted them down for you. If you missed anything, you can always catch us via podcast. Wherever you listen to streaming music, we simply ask you type in Cool Jazz Countdown and do like and subscribe.
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0: 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This is Marcellus Shepard, the Bassman.
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8: Look for a mostly sunny sky today across Rochester, Western New York, and the Finger Lakes. The breeze will be coming in out of the northwest. Temperatures will be into the upper 70s for highs. Coming up for tonight, look for a mainly clear sky. Overnight lows will be into the middle and upper 50s with a gentle northerly breeze. On Monday, it'll be sunny, a high temperature close to 80. And then after that, it's hot for Tuesday with ample sunshine, maybe a shower or thunderstorm in the afternoon, highs near 90. I'm meteorologist Josh Nichols for Jazz 90.1.
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That's some tasty live music from George Benson, member-supported jazz, 90.1, George on vocals and guitar, singing about On Broadway. Also heard from vocalist Nicolette Larson. She's the rumba girl, and started off with Huge Groove, Take Me Higher. Huge on saxophone, Paul Brown guitar, Mr. Groove's LP, Living Large. It's all part of the sound of Smooth Grooves with your host Rankin Shaver alongside the music. The next 2 hours, 44 minutes, going to have our variety mix of smooth jazz, R&B, some soul, Americana, blues, and jazz standards. This happens to be show 422, the air date June 3rd, 2026. Jazz 90.1 offers various special programs throughout the week. Late Sunday night, early Monday morning, The Spectrum with your host, Derek Lucas. We got Weekend Jazz with Matt White. Sundays, Broadway Music at its Best. That's host Don Kellogg. Wednesday, 9 a.m. until noon, host Mike Whittemore's in here doing his thing. This is Ska Jazz. That's Charles Benoit, Fridays, 8 p.m. And Saturdays, Lake Air Deep Tracks. That's host Jake Longwell. That's just the taste of some of the wonderful DJ shows right here at Jazz 90.1. A group that formed in Buffalo, Spyro Gyra, Shakedown.

0: Going back in time to 1972, CD Talking Book, Stevie Wonder, members supported jazz, 90.1, Stevie vocals, keyboards, drums, harmonica throughout the album. Jeff Beck also appears on there doing some tasty guitar work. Vocalist Basha, the lady from Poland, with tune entitled Free Thaw, both on Smooth Grooves with Rankin Shaver. We're doing something special this entire month of June for you, our wonderful listeners, a special blend of music. It's going to be 4 weeks of thank you. Thank you for donating to our recent spring pledge drive, making it possible to keep us on the airwaves here in Rochester and worldwide over the internet. Now, it'll be music and performers that I've seen in concert over the years, and we're talking way back in the 70s. Sometimes I had a chance to interview certain artists, so we may chit-chat about that a bit. Also, I'll be playing music that I played when I first started in radio. I first started on the airwaves, April of 1976, and we'll take it from there to right around 1985.
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7: Our Goldilocks day will segue seamlessly into an absolutely beautiful evening with another beautiful sunset and a mainly clear sky for later tonight. The overnight low temperature into the mid-50s. For the day on Thursday, another winner of a day from hilltop to lakeshore. We'll find an ample amount of sun and high temperatures into the mid-80s away from Lake Ontario. Plan on sunshine followed by increasing clouds on Friday. It will turn a bit breezy and it will be even warmer, highs of the upper 80s. I'm meteorologist Josh Nichols for Jazz 90.1.
0: Today we had ourselves just a lovely day here in the 585. The high temperature was 81 degrees, currently 68 degrees in Greece, New York, in the town of Hilton, 67 on members-supported Jazz 90.1. Here's a gentleman with his group that I had a chance to catch at Glenora Winery. Had to be 4 or 5 years ago. Jeff Lorber and his fusion band. This is Solar Wind.

singing about Murphy's Law. That's vocalist Al Jarreau on Members Supported Jazz 90.1. One of my favorite releases from Al, High Crime, preceded by Anita Baker on vocals, title song from Rhythm of Love. Rankin Shaver taking care of business on Smooth Grooves. Now, you want to be a part of this year's Rochester International Jazz Fest. We're talking over 100 free shows, 19 different stage setups, 9 days from Friday, June 19th, until Saturday, June 27th, over 1,700 various artists. Now, some of the artists will include trumpeter Chris Bode, Robert Cray and his band,

Rochester favorite trombone shorty, blues guitarist vocalist Anna Popovic, Catherine Russell drummer, Harvey Mason, looking forward hopefully to see Harvey, Bob James and his trio, Gladys Knight. That's just a few of the artists coming to the Jazz Fest. And the good news is we'll be right in the thick of things, Jazz 90.1. As usual, we'll be on Jazz Street, tent booth area. Come on over and visit us. We'll have our nightly reviews and daily reviews, depending on the day or evening, of each highlight of the lineup coming your way that particular day. Artist interviews, photos zipped up to the website, and we'll have quite a few of our radio announcers and volunteers in the booth shaking hands and greeting you folks on over to play our dice game to win some various prizes. So do be a part of it. Now, I'm going to be out there June 20th. That's the first Saturday evening, 7 till 9 p.m. I'd love to have you come over to the booth and say howdy, and we would enjoy meeting our listeners. By all means, the Rochester International Jazz Fest, Friday, June 19th, all the way through to Saturday, June 27th. The last song on hour number one will be Mr. Michael Franks on vocals and guitar. Now, I had a chance to interview Michael many moons ago. It had to be early 80s. I was working at a station called KBBC, the Mellow Sound of Phoenix, and interviewed Michael at Celebrity Theater in the Round in Phoenix, and ended up editing the interview and putting music of his to this one, and it was, turned out to be a nice hour-long special. And the last song, or actually this song coming up right now, is from Boss Gags. Had a chance to see him twice just recently when he was here in Rochester. Wow, what a great show. About an hour and a half, did a lot of tunes I really enjoyed. This one he did, and it's called Miss Riddle.

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3: NBC News Radio, I'm Jim Forbes. Defense Secretary Pete Hegseth is urging European leaders to remain vigilant against the threat of, quote, dangerous ideologies posed by modern-day immigration. Speaking at American Cemetery in Normandy on Saturday, Hegseth warned Western allies' beaches are now being stormed by boatloads of immigrants bringing different ideologies to the continent. And in Los Angeles, the gap is narrowing for second place in the mayoral primary. Phil Farrar has this story.
4: The latest election results show Councilmember Nithya Raman trailing former reality TV star Spencer Pratt by 7,500 votes. Incumbent Mayor Karen Bass appears to be in the November runoff. She leads with nearly 35% of the vote. The Registrar Recorder County Clerk's Office shows Pratt with 27%, Raman just 1 point behind, with 26%, 77% of the vote has been counted. I'm Phil Farrar.
3: And I'm Jim Forbes.
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5: Look for a mostly sunny sky today across Rochester, Western New York, and the Finger Lakes. The breeze will be coming in out of the northwest. Temperatures will be into the upper 70s for highs. Coming up for tonight, look for a mainly clear sky. Overnight lows will be into the middle and upper 50s with a gentle northerly breeze. On Monday, it'll be sunny, a high temperature close to 80. And then after that, it's hot for Tuesday with ample sunshine, maybe a shower or thunderstorm in the afternoon, highs near 90. I'm meteorologist Josh Nichols for Jazz 90.1.
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Good morning, Vietnam. You're listening to Member Supported Jazz 90.1, and I'm your host, Hal Johnson. That was Adam Schulman's septet with Who's Blues, and that one coming from 2020's West Meets East, the West being Adam from San Francisco and the rest of the cast from the East. For this album, he wrote 6 out of 7 of the tracks. This one, he did not write, so this is the one that he did not do. And this one came from Lenny Nyhaus. And we had Holly Cole with Walk Away Renee. This one could be heard off of the Dark Moon album, but it's a fresh take from 1966, The Left Bank, who originally did it. And Guinness Going, the Clayton Brothers with Work Song Blues on Parade. More headed your way on Member Supported Jazz 90.1.

0: You're listening to Member Supported Jazz 90.1 with Elaine Elias, and that was Take 5, this one coming from the very popular Light My Fire album, which happened to also be her 21st studio album. We had the jazz fusion band Hiroshima with Picasso's Dance, and this one featuring the koto, a Japanese stringed instrument. Yes, I had to look that up too, because I didn't know what that was. And then we had Brandon Goldberg's Lujan. I think I'm saying that right. Lujan. L-U-J-O-N. And it's a slow, hot wind. We have more coming up for you. Also, just a reminder, RIJF coming up. And you can join us at the Jazz Tent each night. We'll be there from 4 to 11. Yours truly will even be there on one of the nights. So you can stop on down, say hi, stick around, hang out with us, and even play the famous dice game that everyone talks about. Go visit all the details at our website at jazz901.org.
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3: Look for a mostly sunny sky today across Rochester, Western New York, and the Finger Lakes. The breeze will be coming in out of the northwest. Temperatures will be into the upper 70s for highs. Coming up for tonight, look for a mainly clear sky. Overnight lows will be into the middle and upper 50s with a gentle northerly breeze. On Monday, it'll be sunny, a high temperature close to 80. And then after that, it's hot for Tuesday with ample sunshine, maybe a shower, thunderstorm in the afternoon, highs near 90. I'm meteorologist Josh Nichols for Jazz 90.1.

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Coming up, Roy Hargrove on member-supported Jazz 90.1.

My man, Willie Bobo, a member-supported Jazz 90.1 Fried Neck Bones and some home fries. Melvin Lasty with him on that one. And we had Greg Maroney and Sherry Finzer with Mesa Grande and Roy Hargrove with Pas de Troyes. And you know what? We're winding down the 4 o'clock hour, folks. We got Ronnie Earl is going to help us close it up, but coming up in the 5 o'clock hour, Woody Shaw and Taj Mahal. So stick around on member-supported Jazz 90.1.

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2: NBC News Radio, I'm Jim Forbes. Defense Secretary Pete Hegseth is urging European leaders to remain vigilant against the threat of, quote, dangerous ideologies by modern-day immigration. The Pentagon chief was in France to mark the 82nd anniversary of D-Day. And McDonald's is modernizing more than just its menu. Rob Martier explains.
3: As if trying to navigate these self-serve kiosks wasn't bad enough, Restaurant Business Magazine reports the fast food giant is testing a new AI order-taking system at its drive-thrus called Arshik at 5 locations across the country. The initiative is part of the company's new brand strategy called McDonald's Next, which it unveiled last week. McFranchisee, an ex-account for a McDonald's franchise, said this week that Google is part of the new project. I'm Rob Martier.
2: And that's the very latest. I'm Jim Forbes.
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5: Look for a mostly sunny sky today across Rochester, Western New York, and the Finger Lakes. The breeze will be coming in out of the northwest. Temperatures will be into the upper 70s for highs. Coming up for tonight, look for a mainly clear sky. Overnight lows will be into the middle and upper 50s with a gentle northerly breeze. On Monday, it'll be sunny, the high temperature close to 80. And then after that, it's hot for Tuesday with ample sunshine, maybe a shower or thunderstorm in the afternoon, highs near 90. I'm meteorologist Josh Nichols for Jazz 90.1.
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Welcome back to the 5 o'clock hour. I'm member supported Jazz 90.1. I'm your host, Hal Johnson. Thanks for sticking around, or if you're just joining, hey, welcome to the show. We had Sam Taylor with Prisoner of Love, and this is from his acclaimed 22 Let Go album, and made famous by The Hawk and Ben Webster. We had Taj Mahal with doing Killer Joe, and this is originally a Benny Golson tune, but Taj featuring his very famous blues harmonica in this one. And Woody Shaw, Three Muses, getting us going. Ramsey Lewis on deck on member-supported Jazz 90.1.

0: You're listening to Member Supported Jazz 90.1, Peter Gamble with There Is No Music. And this is the eighth track from his Old Flames Never Die. And you know, he's got another one out right now. I think it's called The Haunted Melody, which has a couple of good tracks on it too. So give that a listen. Oliver Nelson with Blues for Mr. Broadway. This was actually written by Dave Brubeck, in case you didn't know. And also features a solo from Ben Webster on this track. And getting the set going, like I mentioned before, Ramsey Lewis, with Les Fleurs. And I did mention in the earlier hour, in case you were here or not here, but we have the RIJF coming up. So if you want to get all the details, make sure you tune in at 4 o'clock to Jazz 90.1. 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
2: Look for a mostly sunny sky today across Rochester, Western New York, and the Finger Lakes. The breeze will be coming in out of the northwest. Temperatures will be into the upper 70s for highs. Coming up for tonight, look for a mainly clear sky. Overnight lows will be into the middle and upper 50s with a gentle northerly breeze. On Monday, it'll be sunny, a high temperature close to 80. And then after that, it's hot for Tuesday with ample sunshine, maybe a shower or thunderstorm in the afternoon, highs near 90. I'm meteorologist Josh Nichols for Jazz 90.1.

0: The very recognizable Hank Mobley on member-supported Jazz 90.1 with Split Feelings. And then we had Treasures Abound by Kimberly Thompson. Up next, John Pizzarelli and Frank Sinatra. So a couple of guys that you know on the way on member-supported Jazz 90.1.
1: Please, teacher, teach me something. Nice, teacher, teach me something. I'm a

the very well-known track, What Is This Thing Called Love, by good old Blue Eyes and John Pizzarelli with Pick Yourself Up. And I'm going to pick myself up because it's my time to go. 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

0: 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I am Takiya C. Graham, and wait a minute. My husband slash husbuddy slash husbay slash husfriend is not here in studio yet, but he is en route, so we will greet the mister when he gets here. But, you know, we have the youngest two of the Graham crew. We have our daughter, Kaylani. Say hello to the people.
1: Hello, everyone.
0: And then we also have Christian. Say hello to the people.
2: Hello, everyone.
0: You know how we do. They are operating as our in-studio technicians as well as our social media interns. So, you know, please continue to give your prayers and your well wishes to our firstborn, Kirk, who is currently in Marine boot camp. You know, hooray for the military, but it's different when it's your own child. We'll cover him in your prayers so that he can graduate successfully and be all intact so he can begin his fight for our country. Shout out to my grandmother and to all of our family and friends who are listening from Illinois to Texas to Florida to Louisiana. You know, we got our new country cousins that we are so in love with, so got to make sure that we shout them out. Also, they're in California, too. So shout out to one of our nephews, Ronald. You know that he is fighting his battle with cancer again, so we ask that you continue to lift him up in your prayers. We are excited about the next level of this prognosis. We are claiming full healing. And so thank you for all of you who have already begun praying, and thank you for those of you who will add him tonight at our request. And of course, we want to shout out to all of you who are joining us in the ROC. Over the next hour and beyond, there are many ways for you to stay in touch. You can please like and share the Sustainable Living Facebook page. That's Soulstainable. That's Sustainable Living, and you can find us right on Facebook. You can also tweet us at SLR_Rochester. That is SLR_Rochester. We'd love to hear from you, not just during the show, but always before, after, and during as well. We love our online community, and we appreciate all of the support that we receive face-to-face as well as virtually. At the top of the hour, we listen to Solid by Ashford and Simpson. This show's musical selections will feature all duets. We got the Elliots, Todd and Charlene, who will be here sharing their life, their love, and their business. So we want to make sure that we celebrate it with the recognition that black love does exist and black duets do exist in wonderful music. So, Kaylani, Christian, yes. You know, we've been talking a lot about self-care. We have been working a lot on self-care, right?
1: Right.
0: So school and work just started back for us, and we are a little bit, I don't want to say underprepared. It was hard to get up this morning.
1: It is.
0: But we were talking about some of the goals that we had set for ourselves. So what is something that you plan to do in this next season?
1: I think to slow down and take my time and just, even though the school year and work is going on, make sure that I continue to get my rest and find peace and things.
0: Get your rest. That is a big thing. You know, I like to sleep. And, you know, I know this youngest one over here, Christian, you like to sleep as well. You told me this morning or yesterday that you get your sleeping skills from me. I guess it's, you know, a good thing to bequeath to your child. The DNA is strong in the sleeping game. So what is something that you want to work on for this season?
2: I want to slow down a little bit and take a little time for myself. You know, like, I realize that, like, when I do my work, I just do my work, and then, like, I get really focused on a goal, so I just need to take a little time to focus on what I want to do.
0: So you need to slow down in a different sort of way and recognizing, you know, that young people do have the need to practice good self-care, yes. And I think that's something that people often forget. We say a lot of times that, oh, these kids nowadays are so ... And you know how I feel about the Graham children. They're absolutely so fantastic and special, and hearing their voices makes you remember that when we were younger, it was a lot for us. Even if you 6 or 7 years old, to be 7 and to be in school, that's a lot for you because that's all that you know, right? And so anything that, you know, is extra outside of your schedule puts a little bit of pressure on you. Mr. Graham.
3: Yes, ma'am.
0: Well, abracadabra, sir. You done showed up to the studio. You are here. So, Mr. Graham, we're talking about self-care.
3: Yes.
0: We're talking about the goals that we set for ourselves as a family.
3: Mm-hmm.
0: The youngest two are looking out for themselves, going to slow down in a different sort of way. What are you going to do over this next season?
3: Well, I'm going to do some of the same and actually the opposite. I'm going to slow it down and make sure I'm taking some time for me to figure out my own space, meditate my own transitional thoughts,
0: mm-hmm.
3: and then I'm going to amp it up because there's some things that I think that I need to do that I need to take some time to make sure that I put the passion and the pressure behind getting some things done.
0: You're going to amp it up. Uh-oh, Mr. Graham about to amp it up. The strap in, y'all. It's about to get a little excited in the Graham household. So what am I going to do?
3: Well, what are you going to do?
0: What am I going to do for self-care? Well, let me tell you what I did last night. I actually did not read as many articles. Kehlani is laughing.
3: What?
0: Because they installed these new lights next to the bed. And I had this whole plan about how I was going to go to bed and I was going to read. And everybody knows I like to read. Kehlani said, you know what, Mom? How about you don't? How about you go to sleep? So I tried. I said, you know what? This is okay. So one of the things I'm going to do, because reading is so important to me, I want to make sure that I stop my night at 9 o'clock
3: mm-hmm.
0: and spend at least an hour of some sort reading, meditating. And that's something that me and the younger two are talking about, really, you know, making sure that we get some meditation time in. So for me, I want to slow down in a different sort of way, really at the end of my day, really making sure that I am able to practice some good self-care. You know, in terms of reading, because it helps me center myself.
3: Right.
0: I got that new bath tray.
3: Right.
0: So taking more baths. But I fell asleep in the tub.
3: Yeah, you shouldn't do that.
0: I know, but I was really, sleeping hard. Kehlani, remember I was almost crying when I woke up. I saw a white light. I was like, wait a minute. But it wasn't. It was the tub when I woke up. I saw the tub. I thought I died. This is, wow.
3: Not a good way to go.
0: At all, not a good way to go, literally or figuratively.
3: There you go.
0: So, Mr. Graham,
3: yes,
0: I have a poem here.
3: Okay.
0: Nikki Giovanni. Nikki Giovanni says, love is, this is her poem. Some people forget that love is tucking you in and kissing you goodnight, no matter how young or old you are. Some people don't remember that love is listening and laughing and asking questions. No matter what your age, few recognize that love is commitment, responsibility, no fun at all, unless love is you and me. So we got this long married young couple up in here, the Elliots,
3: mm-hmm.
0: who are going to share how they managed to combine marriage and raising children and having a business while overcoming their own childhood trauma
3: right.
0: and being this, you know, amazing couple in Rochester. So when you think about what love is in a sentence or two, what is love to you?
3: I think love is first acknowledging yourself, finding out who you are, and being in a place that you love yourself enough that you can love another.
0: Oh.
3: You know, being in a place that you have yourself together, as broken as you may be, but you are content with who you are and the things that you can change, that you'll work to change those things, but you have enough love for yourself that you can freely give that to someone else without expecting anything else back.
0: Oh, Mr. Graham, I do. Look at you trying to romance me in front of the Elliots. Cover your eyes. Getting a little romantical in studio. Y'all know every Monday I fall in love with my husband, so we go on a date when we leave here. Now, Tuesday, I don't know. Tuesday get a little hectic, but yeah. Monday. But truly, I like to hear what you're saying, you know, in Maya Angelou's words, what you laying down, I'm definitely picking up here.
3: Thank you.
0: You know, so Nikki Giovanni offers us a prescription for what love is. And we're going to have a beautiful conversation, married couple to married couple. We even got two of their children in studio today. We also want you to follow their young daughter here, who's an author, 7 years old. She just had a birthday. So happy birthday from Sustainable Living Radio to Leah. And we'll give her a nice shout out later on. So you can follow her on social media and find out how you can pick up her book and find out where you can see this beautiful young author. And we'll talk about that as well when we get into how they raise them, their children. But next we're going to go into another selection by a brother and sister duet, BB and CeCe Wynette.

0: 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We have just finished listening to Addictive Love by BB and CC Winans. Our Sustainable Living book selection of the week actually has a love theme as well. It is Puppy Love by the young Talia Elliott. So that is Puppy Love, and it's by Talia Elliott. It's T-A-L-E-A-H Elliott. So be sure that you all check that book out from our young. How old was she when she wrote the book?
1: Five-year-old
0: author. Now she's 7 years old, so she is an established pro. But welcome to Sustainable Living Radio, Elliott. We are so happy that the Elliotts and the Grahams got a thing going on today. Yeah. It's a good space to be in. So, can you tell us a little bit about yourselves? Are you all from Rochester?
1: I was born in Orlando.
0: Oh.
1: And moved to Rochester when I was younger.
0: Okay, what about you, Ms.
2: And I was born in Syracuse, New York.
0: Oh, Syracuse. You was born in Rochester then. Syracuse, yeah, Buffalo. Right. We all, like,
2: if I was here since a baby.
0: So. Oh, yeah, you from here now. That's it.
2: That's all, it.
0: Yeah, we. Rochester. And you were a single digit when you came.
1: Yes.
0: So you from Rochester, not too
2: right.
0: That's how I do. That's how I ask some more people for, right. You know, just we do the census.
2: Down,
0: right. You from here now. So what brought you to Rochester?
1: My grandmother was here. She actually raised me. My mom died when I was younger. And my grandmother raised me. She was in Rochester, and she had my older two siblings.
0: So my grandmother raised me as well. My mother's still alive, but I understand how that can be such a good space to be with family. But your mom passed away, so that had to have been traumatic. How old were you?
1: 11.
0: 11 years old. And so for you coming up, what was that like for you to be an 11-year-old going from Florida to Rochester in a whole different environment?
1: Well, I was younger when I came to Rochester. I actually moved to Rochester before she passed away. But I was in sixth grade when she passed away, and it was really tough.
0: Mm-hmm.
1: It was hard. And I think it's harder for me now as an adult, wishing I had those mommy moments.
0: I was reading something recently about someone who had lost her mother, and she was saying when she was in childbirth and just really missing that space with her mom. And then you have a daughter as well, so it's that other generation.
1: Right.
0: You know, it's funny because I'm looking at you, and it's like looking at a photocopy of these kids that's here. I'm like, wait a minute, who I'm talking to? The kids in a wig or what? What's going on here?
1: You're the same way with yours.
0: Right. We all looking like one. Like, we got to make sure we pinch ourselves. And this one got the nerve to steal my voice. So you come here to live with your grandma, you know, unfortunately, due to your mother's circumstance. Mr. Elliott, so you came to Rochester as a baby, but you had family roots here, or?
2: Something like that. My there's a lot of turmoil for my youth. Bottom line is my mom, my dad. Okay, I have to start.
0: Yeah, it's, start. We
2: it's
0: got
2: difficult.
0: Time.
2: Yeah.
0: Well,
2: so,
0: go ahead.
2: So my mom, she had kids.
0: Okay.
2: And came to and then followed my dad here to Rochester. And that may be hit or miss. Ultimately, we ended up in Rochester, and my mom decided she wanted to move to California with her husband.
0: Mm-hmm.
2: That wasn't my dad, so she kind of got with someone else. So she was going to put us, me and my two other siblings, between her and my dad in foster care, or he could come get us. So he decided to pick us up, and so we ended up on Helena Street first with her, and then he came and got us, and she went to Inglewood, California, to be with her boo thing.
0: You know,
2: and, yeah.
0: I'm not to interrupt you, but I just want to jump in here for a minute. The thing that I know about a lot of people who are really active in the community, and you all are people I consider to be very active, is that it seems like we have some unstable roots, you know, and a little bit of chaos in our beginnings. And so I'm hearing you tell the story, and it sounds like it's just Tuesday, you know, so let me just start here and say it, you know, what about that period of time in your life? Because you said your mom left, and then your dad said, listen, I'm going to keep these kids, and you were on Helena Street, which means something to some people over here in North Street, that area over there. They're like, yeah, because Kevin over here, Wilson Street, like,
3: Wilson
0: oh,
3: Street,
0: yeah, right? I don't know. It's like they got T-shirts. But when you start thinking about that time, we don't hear a lot about men and their children. So can you talk about that a little bit?
2: As far as
0: your father taking you off.
2: Oh, well, my dad owned a car shop on Clifford Avenue, so Elliott's Automotive. And so we were kind of brought into it. All of the kids from youth, we were basically forced to work. It was work or get out. So he took us in, but you know, there was a catch.
0: Condition, yeah.
2: Yeah, it's like and I now as a man, I understand it. I respect it thoroughly, and that's actually where I get my work ethic and drive from. However, we weren't able to do anything but work. So there was no sports. I don't like sports. I don't like extracurricular activities, nothing. I couldn't stay after school for anything.
0: So you're like, if I can't do, nobody can. That's right. Right. Shut it down.
2: Right. And so I was very good at different things. So, and I couldn't experience them. I just had to work. So we were little kids, little boys doing grown men work. And he was unfortunately very abusive, mm-hmm. Severely abusive. And So that was pretty much it. I felt like my mom didn't want me. She moved away and she moved away with a man that was actually he was convicted of murder. So her and her murder husband went to Florida, California, and left us in a situation where we were immediately forced to be men
0: and weren't treated well,
2: right, at all. And so, you know, and those were the conditions. That's just what it was. So we lived on Clifford Avenue, and we worked, and we actually moved right next door to our car shop, and we worked. And as coming into young adulthood or teenage years and everything, my dad's girlfriend turned into wife. She became addicted to crack. And so that was mom. That's who I knew as mom.
0: Right.
2: And, you know, we lost everything. We lost our home. We lost everything. So ultimately, and a lot of people don't even know this, but we were homeless for an entire year. We actually pulled our Dodge Caravan, 1986 Candy Apple Red Dodge Caravan, into the shop and closed the door. And we would move the alternators and starters off of the work shelves, put paper down, and those were our bunk beds. We lived there. And then when we took the seats out of the back of the van, put them upstairs for our younger siblings, and that's where they slept, in the office. And that was our routine every day for an entire year. We just kind of...
0: And nobody knew.
2: Yeah, no one knew. We washed our clothes. We didn't have hot water, so we washed our clothes with a pot of water and with a bar of soap. Like, seriously. And I was going to Franklin High School. Nobody knew, but it was tough.
0: Yeah, you know, and when I'm sitting here, and the thing that happens on our radio show is that people come here and we start finding out things that nobody knew before, mm-hmm. right? So we just start having this conversation and this evolution of, you know, of how people's lives are set. And I'm listening to you, and I know that what I see before me, right, as beautiful parents, mm-hmm. and we know what I feel like I know about you. I hope that y'all not beating y'all kids upside the head with nobody looking, because y'all don't come across as that. You know, so sometimes when doors get closed and people get, you know, like, wait a minute, the Elliot's done changed up on this. But what I see and what I hear from people that I trust about you all, mm-hmm. in the way that you parent, you know, your children, and the way that you both edify and uplift each other. What do you think, Charlene, for you about your childhood, and you, Todd, about the way that you came up? What do you think shaped your philosophy on love and the way that you wanted to love each other and you love your children?
2: You first.
1: Well, for me, I'll start with loving my husband. Growing up, I never seen marriage. I grew up in the projects. There was no one married. There was all single moms or grandmothers raising their kids. So I didn't know what marriage looked like. So, of course, as a child, yeah, I'm going to grow up, I'm going to have a boy and a girl. And that was it. There was never, I'm going to get married, have a boy and a girl. We never talked about being married. So we kind of had to learn this together, you know, to learn how to love each other with our awesome mentors, Mike and Julia Peace, mm-hmm. who we thank daily for being able to pour into our lives to show us what a healthy marriage is and how you're supposed to treat your spouse. So, and as far as my kids, like, I moved out when I was 16, had my own apartment, worked full time at Wendy's to pay my rent. But, you know, based on a lot of restrictions that I had as a child, and, you know, you grow up in a household where, you know, they have their favorites, and mm-hmm. I wasn't the favorite. So it was a little difficult for me. So, you know, I moved out at 16, and I always knew that I wasn't going to play favorites with the kids. And you don't love them all the same, because they all have different requirements, but you love them all, mm-hmm. you know, and you make sure you do what you have to do for each and every one of them. So that kind of shaped how I wanted to mother my kids. I knew, you know, when I got pregnant at 17, I have to, now, I got kicked out of school. So now, okay, I have to get my GED because I can't raise a child and tell them to graduate from school, and I didn't do it. So the journey began then, you know, it's like from pregnancy to my master's, you know, and that's, you know, we wrote a book called Journey of a Teenage Mother, which is, the main author was LaShonda Leslie Smith. So we all took a journey with this book, but it showed a lot. In writing this, it helped me grow a lot because there was a lot of hurt that I had from my past. But in writing this book, I was able to let a lot of that go. And, you know, just looking at our kids and how much different they're growing up, the things they're able to do, the playing sports, to be adventurous. Like, you know, our oldest, he was like, oh, I want to play tennis. Okay. I want to swim. Okay. I want to do this. Like, everything he wanted to do, we didn't put a lid on it. It's like, okay, you know, you'll figure it out soon. But, you know, that's how we did.
2: Yeah. And, like, for me, is, like, thinking back to the beginning of this conversation, you said, so tell us about the journey. And it was so confusing. Because I'm like, okay, my dad, my mom, Once we decided, you know what, we're going to spend our lives together. First thing we're going to do is we're going to eliminate that very confusion. My dad, you know, Papa was a Rolling Stone, Mama was too, you know. So we're gonna start our journey and reverse the curses, the things that we don't like about what happened to us. We said we were going to be intentional about loving. And providing the very things that we just were deprived of. So I don't know who brought me here first, but now they know. I couldn't play sports. They love sports.
3: Right.
2: I couldn't try different things and be adventurous in my young years. They can try everything. We have a full basement full of things they try. And I didn't force them to become writers and producers and artists and rappers and singers and graphic designers and photographers. I introduced them to it.
3: Right.
2: Like, I wished my father would just introduce me, you know, say, hey, here's a path. But you have a path, and let that path be whatever it is. He didn't do that. And we decided we're going to do that. And then our love journey is like, we love each other. And even when we don't like each other, we love each other. I have her, she have me. We made a conscious decision to love, and we made that decision, and it's not based on a feeling, it's not based on a smell or a sense, it's based on the fact that everything, like, even, you know, just we just beyond just the fact that, you know, well, married people should just stay together, like, no, for the sake of our children seeing a positive example, for the sake of her heart being protected, for the sake of my feelings being nurtured, everything. We're just gonna stay in that pocket, mm-hmm. And that's what we do.
1: And we learned from pastors of ours before. One sermon they preached, and they said, when you look at your spouse as your family, like, you argue with your brother and sister, but look, that's still your brother and sister at the end of the day. There's no walking off. There's no, I'm never talking to you again type of thing. You make up. So that's what we learned early on in our marriage, and we just continued on. Like, okay, we're not getting along right now. I don't like you right now, but I still love you, so we're going to work this thing out.
0: Right, and we're going to go to bed angry, because people tell you can't, like, oh, we're going to go to bed because I can't stay up for 6 days without sleep. Right. Mr. Graham, right. Come on this conversation.
3: Not that you ever have to do that.
2: Right.
0: Yeah, because you're perfect.
3: That's right.
0: Turn page.
3: No, it is one of the things. First of all, thank you both for sharing your stories. Oh, it is a pleasure to hear, and it's something that we all need to hear, because we all have our own obstacles that we are traveling through life to overcome. Mm-hmm. And I think those obstacles are the things that help build the character that you are, that tell you that lead you to be the people that you are, and especially when you bring children into this world, mm-hmm. to help put them on a path to make different decisions. Make different choices and have different opportunities that you may or may not have had or taken advantage of.
2: Right.
3: And it's a blessing in it just to hear the stories for someone else to be able to say, hey, that I could do this too. Right. The struggle is real, but you know, we keep moving.
2: Right.
3: I like the fact that you also said that it was you're on this love journey, because through life it is it's just that, it is a journey. You don't know where it's going to go, but you know, you choose to love on purpose. That is a very big thing, to love on purpose. You choose each other and then choose to figure out how you're going to, you know, get through the minefield of things that go on. And that's a blessing. Glad to hear it. Glad to see other couples with that happening. So, what is the I mean, I don't want to start nothing. But how do you maintain it? How do you you have instances where you don't get along? How do you bring it back together when you feel it's going, when it's starting to break away, you're starting to fall out of sync? How do you bring it back together?
2: I know for me, I'm the talker.
3: Okay.
2: I talk too much. I talk when I shouldn't talk. I talk when I should talk. I talk when she should be talking. She should probably be talking right now. If you really want to say something. But the thing is, after it gets heated and intense and the fellowship gets above boiling, eventually there's a silence, like forget you and forget you. And then forget us. And then it's like... And that can only last for so long. And then you even ramp it up. You know, she'll walk upstairs a certain way, or I'll do something, and I know it's like, okay. And then, I don't know, eventually it's just, in my mind, in those moments of us not communicating, in my mind, I'm thinking, well, you know you're stupid, right? You know this is just... You know, it's not really going to go farther than this. So how long are you going to keep playing this out like you bad?
3: Right.
2: In my mind.
3: Right.
2: And so I would imagine in her mind it'd be the same thing. Because eventually a practical question would come up. So so what are we going to do about dinner?
3: Right.
2: And then now we just back. And it's not fake. We're just like, oh, well, yeah, we both got to eat. Right. Mad as we want to be. Right. You hungry like I'm hungry. So okay, and this ain't real. So we're real. This is just that thing. So are we done with this thing? And it just kind of happens. It fades out. And in that moment, we can make a decision. Do we want to take it to the next level? Do we want to keep fighting this thing out?
3: Right.
2: No, she ain't understanding me yet. I need to show her 20 more hours of mad or not. You know, and it's like, you know, in that moment, you can take the wheel and you can drive it into a brick wall, or you can say, you know what, KFC or you cook
1: it. He's saying 20 hours, but Todd is one that he'll ramp up, but at the same time, he can't, in the next hour, he's talking about something else like nothing happened. I think for me, as a woman, we kind of hold on to stuff a little longer. Like, how you going to talk to me? And we just was arguing. Like, why are you talking like everything good? Like, he doesn't hold on to stuff. I'm the one who will hold on to it.
2: Because I get the revelation. Okay. I want my lady.
1: Okay. All right. You know what I'm saying? KFC and you, boo.
2: Hey, hey, hey. And that need to happen soon.
0: She cute. Yeah. We get it.
2: Yeah,
0: we get
2: what I'm supposed to do.
0: So you like, sorry, sir. But I think, you know, the thing I really appreciate about this is something that Kevin touched on, is the, you know, the authenticity of your exchanges. Because we sit up here and we laugh and we can act like our marriage is absolutely perfect. People, because people want to buy into that fairy tale. And that's why when we on the air, I'm like, listen, we was boxing in the parking lot. Now we on air, we in love again, you know, till about 7:43 tonight when the chime of the Monday night together, we're on. And I think that sometimes we get so caught up in the illusion of stuff. And you guys are, you know, photogenic. And we like our, you know, our idols photogenic.
3: Right.
0: So we want, oh, that beautiful Elliot's and all that. But you all have another layer. Not only are you in marriage, not only do you have four children, but you also have several different enterprises individually, but you do business together.
1: Yeah.
0: How does that add some, you know, spice to the relationship?
3: Right.
1: I think that intensifies.
2: She chokes me up.
0: Yeah, well, I got to turn my head, Charlotte. Go ahead. What you need to do? This is a judgment-free zone.
2: Well, if you do that, let me move the mic so they don't hear me.
1: In business together definitely intensifies the fellowship a little more. You know, we, you know, because you, not only they say don't, you know, don't go to bed angry, but when you have life you're dealing with and then you have business you're dealing with and the finances on top of that, it's just like, you know what? Hard, you know, it can get really rough.
3: What does hard look like? You say it's hard, but what does hard look like?
1: Hard looks like we're for example, we're trying to, you know, we're running a business together.
0: Which is? Can you tell us the name of your business?
1: We have.
0: Well,
1: which one?
0: The names of your businesses. Go ahead.
1: One today? The one that we're doing together, our family business is Elliott by Design. But we also have Toddy Media, which is the helm of everything. We have the photography, videography, and marketing. And in that, it can, you know, be a little stressful because I'm not a photographer, but I help out with photography. Mm-hmm. So in him understanding that when he works, that he needs stuff done a certain way, and the way Todd projects when he's talking, like when we're focused and we're doing stuff, we're like, okay, could you do this? Could you do that? And me being a little more sensitive, it's like, could you talk to me different? You
0: right,
1: know,
0: wife
1: don't
0: mode.
1: Talk to me like that. Yeah.
0: Right. He like, go over there and get it.
1: Right. Right. It's like, no,
0: excuse
1: we don't
0: me?
1: Talk like that. But, you know, just understanding that that's him in work and that's not him being forceful towards me. So getting past that layer. So, and it was hard at first. Mm-hmm. You know, that was very difficult to do because it's like, stop talking at me. Talk to me right, you know.
0: I'm not your employee, right. Todd Elliott.
1: You're not the boss of me, Todd.
2: But then on the flip side, though, when she's doing her League of Professional Women stuff, and I'm the designated photographer, videographer, and stuff, you need to be over there. You got no. We
0: of
2: need
0: course,
2: this shot
0: because you
2: like
0: do
2: this.
0: Need to be over there, Todd. What is, I mean,
1: right.
0: Come on,
1: you're
0: Charmaine.
1: Supposed to know that.
0: And helping you be great.
2: But my skin has to be tough. And
0: right.
2: You know, just take it.
0: Mm-hmm.
2: Okay,
0: right.
2: But no, it's fine. But that's how we balance each other out. It's it's difficult sometimes financially. When it's bad, it's really bad. When it's good, it's really great. You know what I'm saying? Because there's no ceiling on the earning potential and the opportunities, and we both identify that. So the core of it all is get it great and keep it there. And that's always that's what we're doing. And that's on the financial side. On the workflow side, it's the down is this me turning this off. I don't turn it off well.
0: Mm-hmm.
2: You know what I'm saying? Because I'm looking at the bigger picture. If I don't work, I don't eat. That's
0: mm-hmm.
2: even scripture.
0: No KFC.
2: So, right.
0: That's right.
2: Right. I can't get it. And I'm hungry. But so, you know, so that's the downside is there's a time and a place for everything, including business. And you have to learn. You have to know when to turn it off. And it goes back to self-care. When do we self-care individually? When do we self-care as a couple?
3: Right.
2: You know, and as a family, it comes back to that. And self-care.
1: Yeah, I'm
2: goes,
1: still working with him on that. Part.
2: Yeah, and that goes lacking. It does, but I'm not a workaholic. It's not that I do love what I do
0: mm-hmm.
2: because it's very. I've had tons of practice and it comes very easy. And keep in mind, I've been working as an adult since I was 6 years old.
0: Right.
2: So I'm a worker
0: it's
2: by
0: a long
2: nature.
0: Time, it's part right. of your DNA.
2: And, I'm an entrepreneur. Right. So, you know what I'm saying? Going to get a regular, typical job is not an option. I can make something and sell it. So I'm turned out. I've tasted the blood.
0: I
2: have to
0: right.
2: do that. But. So the problem comes in, but we overcome that too. But the problem persists, and it's when I can't turn it off based on the trajectory. Okay, we need this done. We're lacking in finances here, so immediately I kick out, and mm-hmm. I'm like, okay, we got to do this. She's like, babe, we can just go to bed. No.
0: No, we got to do 75 photo specials, and we got to do video.
2: Right.
0: But you know what?
2: Right.
0: But that's your training,
2: mm-hmm.
0: you know, and I know that you all are biblically based, so you're looking at the head of the household.
2: Absolutely.
0: You know, and want to make sure that you have provisions for your family, because
2: right.
0: it's a family of your choosing, right?
2: Right.
0: Mm-hmm. And so it's different for me to look and say, oh, well, I can understand outside, but you like, come on, babe, let's go to bed. You stressing all a lot. Everybody hair done turned gray. You know, me and the kids, we up late at night. So how do you find your sweet space with each other then? When you got all of those things, you know, and you're trying to balance it all. How do you find your sweet space?
2: I listen to her say go to bed. Okay, that's one. The other one is, I mean, that's as real and as basic as it can be. But the other way I find my sweet space is through milestones. I'm teaching it to the kids too. Is I try to reach attainable financial milestones. And I say, regardless if whatever we need above and beyond that, if I can reach this milestone, I'm going to treat myself to a blackout.
0: Right.
2: Like, that's it. Yeah. So just recently, we reached a milestone, a financial milestone. And we still have more to go,
0: mm-hmm.
2: but we reached a milestone. So we all just said, you know what? it's a good day. She decided something was happening. She wasn't going to go to she wasn't going to clock in and do what she was going to do. So we said, let's go to Seabreeze. And we just went to Seabreeze, spent the day laying in the Lazy River, and we enjoyed each other.
3: Right.
2: And that's it. Like, we reached a milestone. We felt good about it. It's still a whole lot more to do.
3: Right.
2: But this is us. We'll do it. We'll get back into it. This stuff is, the busyness of life is always going to be there.
0: So he listening to you, and then reaching milestones and celebrating yourselves as a family. What else?
1: For me, I kind of take the wheel and we'll plan something. Rather it's a dinner out, I'll have a sitter plan for us to go out or do stuff. Our favorite thing is in the winter months when it's, time for us to get our pedicures. We'll do double pedicures. Mm-hmm. And
0: I saw Todd feet curl. He like, yeah. That's right, man. Need self-care. We offer that. Yeah, that's right.
1: So we do that, once a month we'll go out and we'll do that. But just planning some time. It has to be planned out regardless of what the financial need, even if it's just going and just saying, hey, it's a Netflix night. Or, we're just going to put the kids to bed and we're just going to enjoy some time together. So you just have to plan those things out.
0: And y'all are young married. How long y'all been married?
1: It'll be 23 years in December.
2: December 2nd, yeah.
0: Oh, 23 years. Mm-hmm. So for other people who might be listening and who might be new in their marriages, what is something that you wish you would have known earlier on?
2: I'll be 100% honest, and it's not that I'm a know-it-all, but we've had solid people in our lives saying, look, black is black. Gray is gray, and this is what it is, and they never showed us how pretty it could be. They right. just showed us the real of what they, this is it, because we look at their lives and we like, wow, the longevity, how do you get there and everything. And they really poured the truth of their lives, not necessarily just what they said to us, but what we were able to see as far as the truths pouring from them. In addition to what they told us, we just saw the ups and downs of solid people really working their thing through. That was one of the main things that kind of resonated with us.
0: So have a good crew of people surrounding you. Charlotte, what would you say?
1: I wish I would have known or ahead of time how important it is for the date night. Being young parents and coming in, it's just like you don't think about just, okay, let's go to the movies or let's do this, because your lives are centered around the kids. So it's like, okay, we got to go to Chuck E. Cheese. We had the kids go away for one summer and we didn't know what to do.
0: Mm-hmm. Y'all like, watching the kids
1: like
0: cartoons.
1: Wait, we can't go to Chuck E. Cheese. We too old. They gonna look at us like we crazy.
0: Creepy. Creeps. They already got y'all on the back of somebody milk carton looking like these adults missing the somebody action.
1: Right. So just definitely continue on what you did before you were married, before you had kids. Just taking that time out to enjoy each other.
0: Okay, enjoying each other. Mr. Graham, come up here. One of your good questions.
3: Definitely. Starting a business has its own set of trials and tribulations that you got on that. Mm-hmm. And then having a family, that's its own set of rules. Mm-hmm. And then when you're trying to do it as couples, as partners in business and as well as life, it can get trying, right? Mm-hmm. I'd imagine that. For mm-hmm. young couples who are looking at trying to start their own entrepreneurial events, they're trying to break off and do it and try to do what you're doing. Mm-hmm. What two pieces of advice that you would give each, that you would give those couples starting out?
1: I would say just to make sure you're both on the same page if you're going into business together. Make sure you both have the same goals, the same desires on what you want to accomplish. Because if one's doing something they want to do and the other's not happy with doing it, it's just going to be too chaotic. So I would say make sure that when you sit down and talk about doing a business together, that you both are on the same page. And I would also say start off slow. If you're working full time, get your business going part time.
3: Right.
1: To make sure that you can have money for living and then have, the money that comes in for your business to help grow your business.
3: Right. So that's good. Good advice.
2: And for me, one of the first things, if you're growing a family or even if it's just you two and you don't have a family yet, mm-hmm. make your spouse a part of your goal. Mm-hmm. Yeah, make sure make sure that your spouse or your family is interweaved into your end goal.
3: Right.
2: So, for example, some people will leave their family or distance themselves from their family to.
3: The hum of truth.
2: Some people will walk away from their families for the goal. You know, to find the pot, they'll do whatever they have to do.
3: Right.
2: But the goal, keep your family, keep your wife, keep your husband as the pot of gold.
3: Right.
2: So then you will never be like, well, I'm gonna go in this direction whether you go on or not.
3: Right.
2: Like, always bring them along, keep them first, so the journey isn't, let's go get, I gotta get this.

0: If I'm good at cake baking and you're good at selling the cookies or selling the cakes,
1: right,
0: I can't, I have to be mindful of you know your position. I have to respect what it is you like doing, what you can do, and what you enjoy, and they have to respect what I do. Like I'm the baker, you're the seller. And you know, and once you have to keep that respect in order to walk in the same direction. If not, like I'm saying from experience, I'm like, babe, you got to come over here. I need to show you how to edit these things. She's like, I have no desire to edit your stuff. I'm like, but I need you now because we need to ramp this up. And she's like, No, you figure that out.
1: Yeah.
0: Do what you got to do. But this is what I enjoy doing. When you have some of this for me to do,
1: right,
0: give it to me. Right. Other than that, I don't know how to help you. No. I'm like, well, let me teach you how to help me. Nah, I'm good.
1: Yeah.
0: And I have to respect that. And from time to time, I tug a word. Babe, come over here and do this. Nah. But she go on these trips with me to Jamaica, though.
2: Girl, yeah, like, man. That's yeah, right. Then you learn it then, huh?
0: Mm-hmm. Oh, yeah. She know how. Oh, she can hold a camera very well.
3: I know how to do it. It's just certain things.
2: Mm-hmm. You're not like, I know. Look, we do business together, too. Yeah. For any of you who are listening, you might hear a little bit of a delay or some sort of drag. We're having some in-studio technical difficulty, so just bear with us. We can't figure out what the issue is. It sounds like it's coming outside of the microphone. So just if you hear a little something different, that's all it is. But I love the fact that you said that when you heard her, you say, okay, Mr. Graham,
1: yes.
2: You heard that?
1: Yes.
2: When she say she don't want to be, you know, right. Fill in the blank.
1: Right.
2: I don't want to get on the roof.
1: Right.
2: It's not helping you with your roofing project.
1: That's right.
2: So for those of you who are tuning in, we are being just dazzled with love and joy and wisdom by the Elliott family. We have Todd and his beautiful wife, Charlene, who have been gracing us with so much wisdom, so much love, so much knowledge about how to not just be a loving family member, but how to work and do business together as well. Kevin, go ahead and ask them to find the question.
1: So for me, again, it really comes down to, you know, being in business is difficult.
0: Mm-hmm.
1: Being in a family that's loving and supporting is difficult. Usually I come in and I ask final questions, but, you know, any other outside of that, what is it do you do to keep the family together? Yeah, but how do you keep the family together? Any suggestion you do to say keep the family together while you're going through that, right? You're having all the stuff go on.
4: We still are very mindful that, you know, we have kids and they, regardless of what we have going on, they're still kids. They still have needs. They still have stuff that needs mm-hmm. to be done. So it's like, all right, break time to go to the park, time to take the kids here, time to do this, just to get our minds and get ourselves refocused. So it's not, because you can sit and, you know, you work from home and you can sit there and just be stressed and bogged down all day long, and it's just like, it's time to get out, because you're right. Here day in and day out, and it's like, okay, it's time to get away from this and clear our minds and get refocused. And you know, being out with the family, that just brings a different type of joy and a different type of refocus, and we can come back and be like, okay, babe, while we were at the park, I was able to think about this and do this. So, you know, family is very important in restructuring everything.
2: So family is very important, restructuring everything, making sure that you keep the family at the root of everything that you do, making sure we know that you are a faith family, a faith-filled family, so we know that you keep God at the forefront of your life as well. And just want to thank you so much for sharing your hearts with us today. You are listening to Charlene and Todd Elliott. You can follow them on Facebook. I'm going to give you a couple of little of their sites, because it's at 7,012. You can follow them on Facebook at Todd E Media or at the League of Professional Women. You can also follow their daughter at Talia Moore. That's TALEAHMOR. You can follow them also on Twitter at Todd Bangs. You can follow Charlene Elliott. That's CHARLYN Elliott. That's ELLIOTT. Or you can follow Talia Moore on Twitter as well. My name is Takiya C. Graham. 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And this week we want you to work on being better communicators, loving your family more, making sure that you are reaching out so

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We're going to get out of here today with a little more of a classical duet. We have Alexander O'Neal and Sherelle. Never knew love like this before.

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Good morning, and thank you for joining me today. This is Matt White. We are here for another edition of Sunday Sunrise. So let's grab our coffees and settle in a little bit and enjoy some of the jazz to get us into our Sunday morning. We just finished up with Harry Allen with You're My Everything. That can be found on two different albums that he has. That's a 2009 When I Grow Too Old to Dream. That would be sad. But that's the album. And the 2025 It Takes Three by the Harry Allen Trio. So, a couple of places you can find it. And, of course, on YouTube and Spotify and all that stuff. So, coming up as part of our Jazz at the Beach series, Tuesday, June 9th, so just a couple of days, at 7 p.m., Deepak the Two will be appearing at Tropics. Tropics Nightclub is located at 4775 Lake Avenue in Charlotte. Ample parking in the area, and the show is completely free. Just an investment of your time to enjoy some great music that Rochester artists have to offer. So, come on down and enjoy some great music. Can I overemphasize that enough? I don't think so. I'll be there. Hope to see you there, too. Coming up, we've got Leonard Cohen, The Gypsy's Wife. That's from the album Recent Songs, and that goes back to 1979. Well, recent for then. Again, this is Matt White, and thank you for joining me for Sunday Sunrise. You are listening to member-supported Jazz 90.1.

0: with a very nice rendition of Barry Manilow's Could It Be Magic. This is an up-and-coming star here, Gabriella Cavassa. When we say we've got new music, we mean we've got new music. This is from her album Diavola, which was released in May of this year. So, you know, how much more new can you get? That's pretty darn new. It's shiny and has that new music smell to it. Hey, you understand where I'm going with that. Definitely a nice rendition. If you haven't signed up yet, our jazz cruise is still available. You can get tickets for that. It is Monday, August 10th, and we'll set sail at 6:30 upon the Colonial Bell. The cruise will be for about 3 hours and will be rain or shine, so try to pay attention to the weather. 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
3: Look for a mostly sunny sky today across Rochester, Western New York, and the Finger Lakes. The breeze will be coming in out of the northwest. Temperatures will be into the upper 70s for highs. Coming up for tonight, look for a mainly clear sky. Overnight lows will be into the middle and upper 50s with a gentle northerly breeze. On Monday, it'll be sunny, a high temperature close to 80. And then after that, it's hot for Tuesday with ample sunshine, maybe a shower or thunderstorm in the afternoon, highs near 90. I'm meteorologist Josh Nichols for Jazz 90.1.

from the album Moment to Moment that was released in 2000. That was Ray Hargrove with A Time for Love. It was nice and smooth. I rather enjoyed that one. I like the trumpet stuff, and, well, I like sax, well, and I like guitar. Well, anyway, you get the picture. I like jazz. What can I tell you? Occupational hazard, but it's a good one. Quick question for you. Do you have our app on your phone? 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Stop by sometime and listen, noon to two. Shameless plug, right? But the app can open up so much for you. We've got the Rochester International Jazz Fest coming up. And yes, they have their own app and website. But we also carry a lot of information concerning the Jazz Festival. And you can find so much there. 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And we'll be with you 24/7. Coming up is another nice trumpeter, Rick Braun, with Doing Everything With You. It's off the album, again released this year. Rick Braun plays Chuck Mangione. Nice tribute. So, Doing Everything With You. That's how my wife and I pretty much do everything together. And we enjoy it. We like being with each other. And that helps. It's makes

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Good morning, folks, and happy Sunday. This is Pastor JD with a little gospel jazz this morning. As always, we started out with Amazing Grace by Mahalia Jackson. And then we had Total Praise, one of my favorites, done by Regina Bell and Peebo Bryson. We lost Peebo Bryson this past week. Just wanted to give an acknowledgement to one of the greatest voices of the century, as was stated by one of our other gospel artists. But we want to remember Peebo Bryson and his family and all those loved ones and all those wonderful songs that he did. But we followed that up with our teaser, We're a Winner by David Fathead Newman. And that teaser is Curtis Mayfield's birthday was this past week. So we're going to jump right into the birthdays as we do always. And if you like what you hear, give me a shout at Pastor JD at jazz901.org. Would love to hear from you.

the honor of their appearance, Bobby Bryant. Get on up there, Bobby. Come on, get on up there. No, no. Freddie Hill, Connie Condoli, Buddy Johnson. All right.

0: Okay, folks, as promised, that was our birthdays. We had People Get Ready with Curtis Mayfield and the Impressions, then Speak No Evil by Michael Mayo, then Oliver Nelson with Down by the Riverside and Bless This House, Brian McKnight, and then Monty Alexander with old hymn favorite, Abide With Me. And then Prince, whose birthday is today, with Get on the Boat. So I'm going to leave you with another one of my favorites of Prince. So we're going to jump right into the rest of the show. But those were the birthdays for this week. So happy birthday and remembrance to all of those who had birthdays this week.
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Okay, folks, that's my time. As promised, I was beautiful, loved, and blessed by Prince, whose birthday's today. And then we had one, another hymn of the church, All Creatures of Our God and King, done by Chris Fisher on keys. That was his track, and he had a little help there another artist whose name is Donald Walker. So Donald Walker was featured there on vocals, but that was Chris Fisher of Spiral Gyra from Buffalo, New York. So hopefully you enjoyed that. And we're going to leave you as we started because I got to get up out of here. So we are going to leave you with Total Praise by Kirsten Stevens on violin. And hopefully you'll enjoy that one. And we'll catch you on next week. So have a great week. God bless.

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0: 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A member of the Rochester Genesee region of American Baptist Churches USA, we seek to be a home and a voice for progressive Christians. All are welcome to join us as we affirm that God loves you just the way you are.
1: God in heaven, you are the God of rushing winds, swirling over mountains and across the plains, the God of mighty gusts, driving clouds and current around the earth. The winds of time are yours. A century is but a moment in your sight. This morning we ask for the wind of your Spirit to blow through your church, stirring us with your courage, moving us with your compassion, filling us with your hope. We ask this in the name of Jesus. Amen.

Pentecost Fire, a poem by Sophia Fosua. Fire from heaven, not raining down destruction fire, but lighting fire, a lighting, on soul kindling, waiting for blessing. Tongues of fire, Isaiah's hot coal, cleansing tongues, loosing tongues, unleashing tongues to speak unfathomable glories. Tongues of fire, night lighting fire, leading lost ones, comforting scared ones, healing scarred ones, warming fire. Tongues of fire, burnt out consumed fire, Moses's bush, shining emblem in a desert of shame. Tongues of fire, Shadrach's fire, singeing some, shielding others, revealing the Son of God.

As we continue our study of the Lord's Prayer, last week we came across the petition, "Forgive us our debts as we forgive our debtors." And I talked a little bit about how this may just be the most difficult part of the Lord's Prayer, how hard it is for us to forgive others, and to forgive ourselves. And I mentioned a book written by Lewis Smedes called Forgive and Forget, which is a wonderful treatment of the subject of forgiveness. And in it, he describes a four-step process for learning how to forgive. We talked about the first two steps last week, the first step being to acknowledge the pain that has been caused us, to stand up and confront the evil in the face, and to acknowledge just how badly it made us hurt. The second step was to allow ourselves to feel anger at the pain that was caused, to recognize that it was not fair, it was not right, it should not have happened, and it caused us great pain, to allow ourselves to feel that pain. Then I said that having faced the evil and called it out for what it was, and having expressed our pain and how badly it hurt us, we're ready to move on to the third step. And in this step of healing, in this step of forgiveness, we make a conscious, deliberate choice to separate in our mind the person who hurt us from the action of that person that caused us so much pain. We choose not just to see the act that hurt us, but to see the person behind the act, and to see that person not just as a violent enemy capable of hurting us, but as a weak and vulnerable person who needs love and forgiveness. A person who wounds not out of strength, but out of emptiness and weakness. Healing comes when we make this distinction and we choose to offer the person who hurt us not the evil they deserve, but the mercy they so desperately need. So true forgiveness is not making excuses or allowances. It's not condoning or accepting evil behavior. But true forgiveness does wipe clean the slate. And healing comes when we stand up to the evil and say, "What you did was wrong. It was unfair. And it hurt me very much. But I choose to break the vicious cycle of hurt and pain right here. I'm not going to hate you. And I'm not going to get even." Healing comes when we say, "Enough. There has been enough pain. I'm not going to hurt you back. And I'm not going to let you and what you did keep hurting me anymore either." The fourth stage in the process of forgiveness is the step of reconciliation, the step of coming back together. It's an invitation for the person who hurt us to come back into our lives. And I want to be really clear about something here. This fourth step is not always possible, because it takes two willing people to make this happen. If the person who hurt us is willing to respond to our invitation openly and honestly, then we can begin a new relationship. But if that person is trapped in denial of their evil or won't let go of the cycle of violence, then we will have to go on and be healed alone. We don't have any control over the response to this fourth step. We can issue an invitation. We can open a door for reconciliation. But it's up to the other person to walk through it. If the person who hurt us is not willing to start again, then true forgiveness allows us to turn the page and get on with our lives. It allows us to escape from being held hostage by the guilt and the fear and the pain that person brought into our lives. Forgiveness, Smedes writes, is love's power to break nature's laws. And that love is the absolute key to the whole process. Without God's love, we can't take any of these four steps. It's love that gives us the strength to look evil squarely in the face and feel the pain that it causes us, because that love holds us in a safe and secure place. It's love that gives us the confidence to allow ourselves to be angry without fear of that anger destroying us or others,
because love can contain and control that anger. It is love that gives us the courage to heal, because love can see the suffering person behind the hurtful act. And it is love that gives us the grace to issue that invitation to reconciliation, because love by its very nature always reaches out to share and to unite. It is not my strength, my wisdom, my goodwill that makes forgiveness possible. It's only by allowing God's love to fill my heart and mind that I'm empowered to take those four steps to true forgiveness. And that love comes to me when I realize that I have been forgiven by God. When I see the grace and mercy God poured out on me in the person of Jesus Christ. When I walk through the doorway of reconciliation that God's forgiveness opened up to me on the cross. When we pray, "Forgive us our debts as we forgive our debtors," we're acknowledging that we need the love of God to fill us, to make us whole, to defeat the power of sin and guilt and shame in our lives. We're asking God for the wisdom and the grace and the strength to draw on that love that fills us, so that we can reach out to those who have hurt us, to break the power of evil that was done to us, to free ourselves from being held hostage to our pain, and to open a door of reconciliation that offers a chance for a new relationship, a new hope, a new life. Forgiveness is love's power to break nature's laws. May God fill us all with that power and show us how to use it this morning.

Eternal God, in whom the whole family of earth is one, breathe your spirit into our hearts that we may establish a global community of trust and fellowship, justice, and peace. Illumine the darkness of our minds that we may see your light, think your thoughts, and serve your glory by advancing the greater good of all people through Jesus Christ our Lord. Reform, O God, the passions and designs of our hearts. Let your steady hand guide the nations and bring forth out of our discord a harmony more perfect than we can conceive, a new humility, a new understanding, a new purity and sincerity, a new sense of truth, and a new hunger and thirst for your love to rule the earth. Holy God, you have made of one blood all nations that dwell upon the earth. Look with mercy upon us and drive away our evil passions of fear and hatred. Grant that united in goodwill, we may live together in charity and joy, each in the praise of great achievements, in rivalry of good and benevolent deeds, and sharing in truthful and just dealings with each other. Through Jesus Christ our Lord. Amen.

0: Eternal God, in whom the whole family of earth is one, breathe your spirit into our hearts that we may establish a global community of trust and fellowship, justice, and peace. Illumine the darkness of our minds that we may see your light, think your thoughts, and serve your glory by advancing the greater good of all people through Jesus Christ our Lord. Reform, O God, the passions and designs of our hearts. Let your steady hand guide the nations and bring forth out of our discord a harmony more perfect than we can conceive, a new humility, a new understanding, a new purity and sincerity, a new sense of truth, and a new hunger and thirst for your love to rule the earth. Holy God, you have made of one blood all nations that dwell upon the earth. Look with mercy upon us and drive away our evil passions of fear and hatred. Grant that united in goodwill, we may live together in charity and joy, each in the praise of great achievements, in rivalry of good and benevolent deeds, and sharing in truthful and just dealings with each other. Through Jesus Christ our Lord. Amen.
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0: Welcome in to a classic episode of American Standards by the Sea. Let's go down to the Motor Yacht Airwaves and Dick Robinson as we kick off this episode, a classic episode of American Standards by the Sea.
1: Don't touch that dial. Don't touch that dial. It's a guy with his boat again. Remember him? Dick Robinson here. How are you? In front of this live studio audience and in front of you. Yeah, no matter who, what, or where you may be, it's another edition of American Standards by the Sea. And we're coming to you from Boston, Beantown. That's where it happened for me when I was born. Yeah, I was actually born up in Albany, New York, and then I stayed there for 6 months. And when I was 6 months old, I said, hey, Mom and Dad, let's split. And we went to Boston, a place called Malden, and that's where it began. Now we're back at the Boston Motorboat Marina. And Alex is here, and Carol's here, and Mr. Cannon, Larry Cannon. Remember him from Medford? He owns the place here. They always treat us great. And we're back to bring you the greatest music of, I think, the last 100 years. We call it the food of life and of love. As my buddy Sir William used to say, what we play on American Standards by the Sea, Dickie, is American Standards. Are you kidding me? The food of life and of love, and that's music. M-U-S-I-C, not like an N-O-I-S-C. Don't play no noise. Never hear no noise on this program. No noise. So, on the Motor Yacht Airways, a great group of people. And it's great to get out there and meet you guys, both female and male. And a couple of dogs, too, are boys today. And don't let them start barking, okay? Got some great music for you. And, of course, we've seen up here Jack Jones. And we're with Tony Bennett eating at places like a great restaurant. There was a great restaurant there with Tony Bennett. We used to go to Patsy's in New York, you know, and have rigatoni marinara. But instead we had some great meal up here a few weeks ago with Tony. And that was at Nine Park. And then last week or a week ago or so, I forget when it was, the Union Oyster House with Jack Jones. Lots of oysters. You know what oysters do to you? You know what oysters do to you? They make you sound like this. This was written by Louis Prima. Hey, who wrote this?
2: Sing, sing, sing, sing.
1: Who wrote that? Louis Prima.
2: All you got to do is sing.
1: New York Voices.
2: Sing, sing, sing, sing.
1: Everybody now, come on. 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

0: Louis
1: Prima and Keely Smith. And this in the background is the man, Scott Hamilton, tenor, Tommy Flanagan on piano, Bob Cranshaw bass. Is incredible, incredible music. Incredible. Wow. Dig this one on American Standards by the Sea.

0: Deedles. 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I do. Just talking to Deedles on the phone the other day, and of course she's going to be up at Litchfield, Connecticut. I will rush through the fields, land on the fields with a helicopter, drive in a Hummer. I don't care how I get there. I always get to see. For 20 years now, Deedles, Diane Shore, and you got to see her in Litchfield. I love you, baby. I love you. I love you. I do. I do love you. Yeah. Anyway. Man, this music is... I should probably keep my mouth shut and play something that's really good or something. No, that's terrific. Here's a guy I keep on missing. I can't be in two places at once, Steve. I cannot be there. You and Ronstadt, I can't.
1: You must remember this.
0: I do.
1: A kiss is just a kiss.
0: We kissed in 1960.
1: A sigh is just a sigh.
0: Steve, I'm having a problem with you.

0: Matt, he is so good. He is so good. Steve Tyrell. And of course, my lady up there, Karam. Karam. Nassim Benny. And Lady Helen. They all think he's the greatest thing since. The greatest thing since. White bread or something. Greatest thing since Dunkin' Donuts. And he is. But I knew him in 1964. That's when I first knew Steve Tyrell. He's only come out with a couple of albums, you know, and I'm playing him like crazy. And every time he's somewhere, I have to be somewhere else introducing an act from a stage. I can't believe it. When he comes to Boston with Ronstadt, that was a great show. Rained like heck that night, didn't it? Almost blew the top off everything. This is American Standards by the Sea, coming to you live and lively from Boston, Massachusetts, on the Motorhead Airways. Dick Robinson, we're going to drop the anchor and come right back with more great music. So stand by. In the second hour, we're going to have Jack Jones doing a live performance from City Hall Plaza right here in Beantown. One and two, let's drop that anchor now.
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4: Look for a mostly sunny sky today across Rochester, Western New York, and the Finger Lakes. The breeze will be coming in out of the northwest. Temperatures will be into the upper 70s for highs. Coming up for tonight, look for a mainly clear sky. Overnight lows will be into the middle and upper 50s with a gentle northerly breeze. On Monday, it'll be sunny, a high temperature close to 80. And then after that, it's hot for Tuesday with ample sunshine, maybe a shower, thunderstorm in the afternoon, highs near 90. I'm meteorologist Josh Nichols for Jazz 90.1.
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0: Yeah, we're back. Dick Robinson at your side. Or maybe I'm under your pillow. I'm being smothered under your pillow. But it's nice. It's American Standards by the Sea. I have to do something different for you. Not for you, but, you know, for you, the other person that's next to you. If you're driving your car, make sure you soft pedal that gas pedal, will you? For those of you getting up and getting among them and having heard the show for years, you know what's happening. But those of you who are new to the program, it's just some geek on a motor yacht, playing tunes. Tell the kids now, tell the kids around your teenagers that Dick Robinson is going to play Sting in about 3 minutes. Now, Sting does a song of Noel Coward called I'll Follow My Secret Heart. And I never forget the gal that sang that. Her name was Joan Gavorian back in 1954, a sophomore at Malden High School. First, Tony Bennett does Noel Coward. A little different. Listen. And Basie. Poor little rich girl. Yeah.

0: Hi, it's Jill and Rich Schweitzer here. We'd like to take a moment to recognize and thank the wonderful benefactors whose support helps the Society for the Preservation of the Great American Songbook continue its important work. Our international ambassadors, Hilly Mahoney, the William H. Donner Foundation, Rushi and Gregory Sahagan, Mila Mulrooney, and we honor the legacy of her late husband, the Right Honorable Brian Mulrooney, formerly the Prime Minister of Canada, whose support and advocacy as an international ambassador helped advance our mission worldwide, Peter Gottsagen and the Mary Hillam Taylor Foundation, Anne and Bill Sass, and Lois Pope.
1: Also, Ambassadors Emeritus Hermie DeWyman Miro, Dame Celia Lipton Ferris. Other lead benefactors, Kelly Ashton and Carlo B. Albano, Janet and J.J. Cafaro, Dan Dante Calusi,
0: Victoria Damone, Margaret Donnelly, Pat Dunnington, Mark Edward Partners,
1: Bill and Lou Fayer, Elaine and Donald Flam Foundation, Karen and Mark Frangione, Arlette Gordon, Peter Hayden and the Mosaic Foundation,
0: Evelyn and the late Seymour Holtzman, Lynn Iannuzzi, Ann and Charles Johnson, Helene Karp, the Callback Charitable Foundation, Henny and the late John Kessler, Susan and Bruce Kovner, Natalie and Ernst Langner,
1: Judy and Leonard Lauder, Daniela and Michael Levinson, Grace and Giovanni Marquez, Larry Merriam, Carol Ann and Armand Mowens, Lawrence Mowens,
0: the John A. Moran Charitable Foundation, Patty Maiora, Eleanor Patterson Reeves Foundation, Bob Niederlander, Gerda and Kenneth Newstrom, Thomas Petterfee, Ari Rifkin, the Len Ari Foundation, John Rosenwald, Abigail and John Rabino, Robin and Irvin Saltzman, the Irvin Saltzman Family Foundation, Christine Schott,
1: Amanda and Chuck Schumacher, Sonny Sessa, Jill and Randy Smalley, Sally and Dom Tagliatella, Eddie and John Taylor, Susan and Bob Bright, Andrea and Steve Wynn,
0: Lawrence J. and Florence A. DeGeorge Charitable Trust, the Richard and Helen DeVos Foundation, and Lisa and Victor Giurgenti. 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
2: Now don't be afraid, I'll betray you.

Yeah. That was Sting. And I'll follow my secret heart. A little bit offbeat, but nonetheless, if you're kicking around, you want to read some... Want to read some reads? Then read Scott Hamilton. Sorry. I can't concentrate on that. Dick Robinson can't concentrate on the show anymore.

0: sorry. I just had an emotional moment. An emotional moment. That was the first time in all these years that I've had an emotional moment on the program. But I was thinking about a lot of different things about Boston and being here in a yacht. I didn't know what a rowboat was. Man, when I was here the first time, I mean, not the first time I was born. You know what I mean? The first time, living in Malden, you know, going out there to Revere Beach and stuff like that, running the roller coaster and working in Chelsea. Working in Chelsea, selling shoes at Tom McCann, rushing up to Belldell. For those people in Europe, I'm talking about Boston, Massachusetts. For those of you listening in the Bahamas, I love you very much. Over Cool 96 and Crazy White Men. That lady was another girl who was a great actress. She's John Pizzarelli's wife. Her name is Jessica Molaski. Jessica Molaski. Pentimento is the name of the album. And I saw her at Feinstein's at the Regency again, sitting with Keely Smith. And I watched John and Bucky Pizzarelli. And I was thinking about, you know, man, my life has been really great. It really has. I have wonderful kids. And I want to thank you all for writing in about my grandchild. She announced something on the show a couple of weeks ago, Sadie, and she was 4 years old. And I got emotional about this place of, you know, the Red Sox and Ted Williams. And man, I didn't really care where I sat at Fenway Park. As long as I could see, you know, the Sox and number nine, man. And Clooney, you know, Clooney, another one that, too bad, really, really too bad. But I thought about Dr. Otto Ascherman, a man that was so important in my life as a teacher. Do you have teachers that you still think about that were important in your life? I had a Mrs. Burns in the fifth grade, a lovely lady from Malden. And I went to, what was the name of that elementary school? Glenwood School. And I went on to BB Junior High School. BB. I just had an emotional moment. So lucky to have Dr. Otto Ascherman come into my life. Imagine on August 4th of, you get those copies, of August 4th, I think it was, of 1954, Life Magazine, to have us feature these kids from Malden High School, the youngest group to play summer stock, and we're in Life Magazine, only because of Dr. Ascherman. Then I couldn't go see a play for a long time, because I decided that when I got up there, I stayed all summer. And the guys and girls that came in, the older people at that time, I was 14, 15 years old, they didn't know where the next meal was coming from or the next, you know, the next gig, the next sandwich was coming from. And I said, man, I can't do this. And I got back in September, and I was a president of the class, and I said to Dr. Ascherman, he said, how do you enjoy it? He talked with a definitive accent, what I can't do. I said, I enjoyed it, Dr. Ascherman, but none of these people know, there's no money in it. You know what I mean? No money in acting. So then I went out and made $48.50 a week in Ware, Massachusetts, playing records or doing Little League baseball. Anyway, got to cut the chain here around my head. I'm sorry. I just, you know, when I share stuff with you, I share stuff with you, and that's it. For those of you who are new to the program, what can I tell you? I guess I can't tell them anything. If you have a, if you want to share something anytime, 24 hours a day, call 1-800-RADIO-Z8. I will not answer it, but we'll have our people there to answer any problem you have about music. Gotta drop the anchor right here in Boston. America's Standards by the Sea continues. I've gotten a hold of myself now, and I'm back. I'm back. I'll be back right. Straight up and down. 6 o'clock. I'll be right back right after this.
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4: Look for a mostly sunny sky today across Rochester, Western New York, and the Finger Lakes. The breeze will be coming in out of the northwest. Temperatures will be into the upper 70s for highs. Coming up for tonight, look for a mainly clear sky. Overnight lows will be into the middle and upper 50s with a gentle northerly breeze. On Monday, it'll be sunny, a high temperature close to 80. And then after that, it's hot for Tuesday with ample sunshine, maybe a shower or thunderstorm in the afternoon, highs near 90. I'm meteorologist Josh Nichols for Jazz 90.1.
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0: I've got a hold of myself. I'm all right. I'm all right. All you guys around from Connecticut Schools of Broadcasting, you ladies that are producing the show, from our Wellesley Hills campus, I am okay. I am old. Well, I am okay. Now, those of you who have been listening for years and years and years to this program know I've never lost it before. I lost my mind, of course, years ago, but I haven't didn't lose it like that. And you shouldn't lose it. If everybody lost it like that, I mean, what would it be like? What would television be like? Supposing Dan Rather started thinking about something, he said, I can't continue with the news. I mean, really, that would be, well, I mean, you'd be telling it like it is, I guess. Something really grabbed him. But if nothing was important, if no one had died or something that day, and Peter Jennings was on the news, he came back and he said, oh, man, I can't go on with the news. I can't. I just can't. I can't go on because, oh, man. Wow, wow. This is Natalie Cole. Swing, baby.

0: fool for you. What are you gonna do?
1: Yeah, that's Miss Natalie, Miss Natalie Cole. She's so beautiful, now married to the bishop. We brought her in with 90 people. And talk more about Dr. Mehmet Oz. Dr. Mehmet Oz, the head of Columbia Presbyterian Hospital in New York. He has done more heart transplants than I know anyone has. He really has. He's a wonderful guy. And Dr. Chauncey Crandall down there in Palm Beach. And they have something new called Fact. And you got to read his book. And we brought in Natalie Cole just for a few people at Club Colette in Palm Beach. And we sat around. It was amazing. He's written a book called Healing from the Heart, which has to do, he's done the most heart transplants of anybody that I know, like 1,400 or so. And in the room were people like, one after the other, founder of Amway was there, Richard DeVos. He has the heart of a 39-year-old woman. Then there was Joe Torre's brother, Frank Torre. He has the heart of a 33-year-old man. And he deals with this through spirit and also through relaxation therapy and East and West medicine. And it's something else. It really is. Remember that name. He's been on TV many times on 60 Minutes. His name is Mehmet Oz, Dr. Oz. He's 41 years old, and he's something else. He's really something else. Anyway, I'm going to be seeing, we're going to be seeing, right? You and me. Is that the object of the, is that the object, Charlie? You and me. You and I are going to be seeing Tony Bennett at Newport. I'm going to be seeing Deedles, Diana Shaw. Yeah, up in Litchfield, at the Litchfield, Connecticut Jazz Festival. Let's stand, gets blow in.

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0: Thank you, Keely, and welcome back to hour two of a classic episode of American Standards by the Sea. 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
1: What do you mean, the water taxi guy? Water taxi guy is out here looking for me? Outside this motor yacht named Airways, broadcasting from Boston Harbor.
2: Boston Harbor. Da, da, da, da, da.
1: Together. Anyhow, Dick Robinson right here. What do you mean the water taxi? What's his name? A water taxi guy? I love all water taxi guy. I love all the Coast Guard. I love everybody. And I love Jack Jones. We're going to go by satellite now to the Jack Jones, live in Boston. And my friend Charlie's here. Who's the water taxi guy? What? I can't hear you.
3: Sir William, Mr. Robinson.
1: I can't hear.
3: I said Sir William, you would know.
1: Oh, Sir William.
3: Yes, sir.
1: Sir William. Charlie, Sir William's out there. Wow, is he waiting?
3: Yes, sir.
1: Well, let me play. He knows us from Ocean Reef? Oh, that's on the Key Largo. Sorry, folks, this is getting to be a free-for-all, which it is every week, over most of these same stations, from Boston, Massachusetts to California, from the Bahamas to Europe and beyond. We come to you over fine radio stations that have taste for good music. And they put up with me, too, you know? You know what I mean? But Charlie's here. Hell, I got away from him. What are we doing here? Jack Jones, you know, I'm so lucky to have friends like Jack and also Keely Smith. Every night she does a show when I'm there, like in Atlantic City, get up and talk about me and people come up to me.
4: That certainly looked like the Dick Robinson show, not the Jack Jones show in Boston.
1: The Dick Robinson show?
4: That's all he talked about, Dick Robinson.
1: Jack Jones talked about?
4: Yeah, on stage.
1: What exactly do you mean? If we go by satellite now, what does Charlie mean by that? Here's Jack Jones.
5: We'll dedicate this to a friend of mine in the audience tonight. He's a wonderful disc jockey, great radio personality, and he's been a great help to a lot of us singers out there singing these beautiful songs. He plays them all the time. Dick Robinson, right over here. Dick, stand up. Right there. There he is. Wonderful man. Okay, Tony Bennett.

say.

0: That's Jack Jones live by satellite from...
1: Thank you very much.
2: That's a great song.
0: It certainly is, and you're a great guy. Jack Jones, City Hall Plaza, 2,000 people in Boston, Massachusetts. I'll tell you, Jack, you're so beautiful to me, you are. And his brother was there from Wolfboro, up in New Hampshire. And who's staying up in Moultonboro on Lake Winnipesaukee is the maestro, Bobby Lappin. He's up there, and he conducts at Palm Beach Pops in Boca and also in Palm Beach and everywhere in the world. Jack, you're beautiful. You're beautiful to me. You really are. We've been friends since 63. Boy, does he look good. Does he look... I mean, the girls that went with me last night. I mean, Lady Helen. And who is it? Oh, that other girl who loves him is... You know who that is? Diane Zanny. She's a boat called Lady Diane. The guy in the water taxi was... Sir William, he's coming aboard. William, come in here. I'm crying out loud. It's Sir William. Now, he heard
3: Whoops. It's Dave.
0: Dave?
3: Yep.
0: Oh, I thought you said it was Sir William. Hold on. Come on in here. Get in here on this microphone. Here's a guy from the water taxi going by. I thought I was under... You bring a screwdriver? Oh, what is that?
3: That's my own little radio.
0: Well, get in closer. Get in closer down here. Now, he heard me at one time say that I went to BB. Now, in Everett, there was a junior high school call. You got to get really in close there.
3: Okay. The Parlin.
0: Parlin?
3: Yeah. Junior high school. And you telling the story about, I think you played a Nat Cole thing that was popular then.
0: Yeah.
3: And you were talking about your first girlfriend at BB. And I remember the Nat Cole when it was new. And I said, this guy's a contemporary of mine.
0: Well, I don't know about a cathedral. You're younger than I am. What class did you graduate?
3: 58.
0: Everett High?
3: Yeah.
0: You remember guys like, used to throw a ball? There was Sonny Sapienza?
3: Yeah.
0: And Caiazzo?
3: Right, the football player.
0: Oh, man. Yeah. Man, they were my heroes. Yeah. But Malden played Everett. Mm-hmm. Now, check that. Malden played Medford, but Everett played Chelsea.
3: Right, yeah.
0: Did Chelsea ever win?
3: Hardly.
0: Well, what are you doing? Are you running a water taxi?
3: I'm running a water taxi up here, and I work in Ocean Reef in the wintertime.
0: Ocean Reef. I've got to get closer to the microphone.
3: Ocean Reef.
0: Yeah. Ocean Reef is down there. What's my buddy's name down there, the dock master?
3: Fido.
0: Mm. And Fido has a daughter who works in Channel 10 or Channel 12 in Rhode Providence. In Providence.
3: Oh, really?
0: Yeah, she's on the air. And I forget what her name is. I forget what channel it is. Either 10 or 12. Fido's daughter. Fido's daughter?
4: Yes, sir.
0: Yes. Well, what are you doing around... really, class of 50? I was a class of 56.
3: See? Well, we're close.
0: See, everybody comes aboard here. We just have everybody come aboard that wants to. What are you eating? A peach?
4: Yeah.
0: You look like a pear to me. Well, what? Who's your favorite artist on the show?
3: How can you pick one?
0: You got to get in.
3: How
0: can you pick one?
3: Yeah, I mean, everybody's...
0: Who's your favorite of all time? No, you can't have that. There's too much going. Folks, you got to come aboard when we get to Nantucket. All you folks will come aboard here, and we'll go on from there to Wentworth by the Sea, and then we'll get up to Booth Bay Harbor. And then during the summertime, we circle all around from Long Island. Oh, that's terrific. Somebody wants him. His Fribbits is on. Unbelievable. And give your complete name.
3: Dave Parati.
0: Dave Parati.
3: Right. And that Hartman train thing is great. I just see that over there. I got that myself.
0: All right. Well,
3: that's great.
0: Put it on for him. Yeah. Dave says he wants... Oh, this is a better one. This is a better one. He's going to open the album now. Open the CD.
3: He's going to chew it.
0: He's going to open it right now. There's one on there that's a killer version. John Coltrane and Johnny Hartman. What station did you listen to when you were growing up? Don't mention the station. What guy did you listen to?
3: Well, it was Marlo, and then there was the guy at night, Norm Nathan.
0: Norm Nathan. Both have passed on. You take that. This is certainly wonderful, folks. For our listeners in Korea, this is certainly wonderful. Great to see you. Glad you dropped in. All he did was park the water taxi here, and he jumped in, and here he is.
3: Here I am.
0: Well, it's great to have you listening to the show. Love to see you. And do you have children?
3: Oh, yeah.
0: Well, everybody in good health?
3: Everybody's in good health.
0: Well, great to see you.
3: Good.
0: We'll see you out there. I'll see you in Key Largo.
3: That's right.
0: All right. Ocean Reef Club. Bye-bye.
3: All right.
0: Bye-bye.
3: Thank you.
0: Oh, I know the one you want to hear from this one. Sorry, folks. Just getting a little lushed here in life. Why don't we do the one that Billy Strayhorn wrote? Can we do that? Yeah. Lush Life. John Coltrane. From Motor Yacht Co. Airways at Boston Harbor. Dick Robinson here.
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Dave didn't come along, we wouldn't have heard that great cut. Dave, Water Taxi Dave. Water Taxi Dave just came aboard. Where's the security on this boat? I mean, is there any security in anywhere? Just Water Taxi Dave. Nice guy. And that was his, what do they call it? Walkie-talkie. He was a water taxi guy, and he's a nice guy. Seemed like that. My wallet's not here anymore. No. But anyway, the record. Oh, I see. He took about 65 CDs. That's all right. Listen, if he enjoys the music, he's a great guy. Parlin Junior High School in Everett. Are you ready for that? And me at BB? And somebody I can hear in Monterey, California saying, What is this? I'm going to the Monterey Jazz Festival. I do it every year. See? Every year. Go to jazz festivals all over the place. Just like my friend Charlie goes to Country Stop in Kentucky. I go to every jazz festival I can. But the one in particular that's coming up is, of course, Newport. And Tony Bennett and some other great acts are coming in there. They're not acts, they're musicians. And Litchfield and Oyster Bay and everybody. And there's a killer performance coming up at the end of August, the beginning of Labor Day weekend. My man from Scullers down here is producing Diana Krall when she gets back from Europe at Tanglewood. Gotta go up and see her. Remember last year, I just

0: I just want to see Diana Krall. I want to see Natalie Cole. I want to see Ray Charles. I didn't want to move on cars.
1: George Wein, you know, is a gentleman and a gentleman, and I've been there since 1956 when I watched Ellington doing Diminuendo, Crescendo, and Blue, and Paul Gonsalves, Blue, 26 choruses. Was almost a riot that year. In 56, riots over jazz. You know the man who stopped it? George Wein. That's how good George is. Sue Claire does publicity. She's a good publicity person. And Freddie Taylor, I love you too. Anyhow, we're going to drop. Oh, yes, I love my sweetheart over there too at Scully's. Anne Marie. And another girl. I won't tell you her last name. See if you can figure it out. An Italian girl. Beautiful, beautiful. You don't remember her name, do you? Huh? Oh, you do? Dela Centauri. Yeah. No. Anyway, I'm going to drop the anchor right here in American Standards by the Sea. Dick Robinson from Boston. Live and lively. And we'll be back in just a moment.
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7: Look for a mostly sunny sky today across Rochester, Western New York, and the Finger Lakes. The breeze will be coming in out of the northwest. Temperatures will be into the upper 70s for highs. Coming up for tonight, look for a mainly clear sky. Overnight lows will be into the middle and upper 50s with a gentle northerly breeze. On Monday, it'll be sunny, a high temperature close to 80. And then after that, it's hot for Tuesday with ample sunshine, maybe a shower or thunderstorm in the afternoon, highs near 90. I'm meteorologist Josh Nichols for Jazz 90.1.
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9: Mr. Scott Hamilton, ladies and gentlemen, let me hear him. He'll be on Tony Bennett's new album, along with Grace Sargent. Let's hear it.

0: He's marvelous, man. He really is. He really is something else. I was there at Symphony Hall a couple of weeks ago with Tony Bennett, and we went out to eat afterwards at that great restaurant, Number 9 Park. Everybody called me because they knew I was eating with Tony Bennett. It was in the Boston Globe. And when you're in a Boston Globe, everybody knows about it. Why is that? Why? That was a great restaurant, too. Number 9 Park. Anyhow, what I was thinking about when I was away from the microphone, and other people are boarding the yacht here still, we're parked at the Boston Motor Yacht, or actually they call it Motor Boat Marina, which is right in front of the Marriott on the wharf, and in front of that is the chart house. I was reminiscing about my old pal, Mel Torme. I saw his last performance. And, you know, the other night when Jack Johns was playing, Jeff Carney played guitar, as only Jeff Carney can. And Jimmy was on drums. But on piano was Mike Renzi. And Mike Renzi always played. And it was with Mike Renzi that I saw the last performance. He played for Mel up in Springfield, Massachusetts. We had a great Italian meal up in Springfield. Hi there, Springfield. How are you? Yeah, and then he had his stroke, and the rest was history. But I remember being at a place called the Maisonette. And here's what happened with Mel Torme at the Maisonette. Ladies and gentlemen, you got to listen to these lyrics. When he does this jet set, Dick Robinson's American Standards by the Sea present Mel Torme, and listen to the lyrics of Jet Set. You gotta hear about the phonies, the fakers, the...
1: Good tonight.
0: Yeah.
1: Oh, you're beautiful. Thank you. Good evening, ladies. I love you already. Thank you so much. Thank you, ladies. Good evening. I've never dined on mulligan stew, 'cause I much prefer the turkey, and I wouldn't think of hitchhiking.

0: Wow. 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That. And now, from Boston, Jim Porcella and the Jeff Holmes Big Band.
1: Just

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Yeah. Jim Porcella. Wow. And the Jeff Holmes Big Band. You know, the guest artist that was on that album was Dick Johnson. Live at the El Morocco. Remember when we used to hang out at the El Morocco? And at a place in Providence, outside of Providence, called the Stone Balloon. Mike Renzi used to play there. Renzi, the genius, who played with... he was a guy that was on piano the other night with Jack Jones. That's right. At the Dick Robinson Show. Charlie, you're bad. I'm ready for a nice dance with this lady. And I'm ready for a depressing album by Francis Albert Sinatra. It's the most depressing album I have ever heard. But it's also, when you have the right main squeeze, it is the right. When your lover has split.

0: Thank you. I stepped on your pinky. Which pinky was that, ma'am? Just want all the facts, ma'am. Just the facts. I didn't step on your pinky. Got a big toe there. I'll tell you that. It's painted nicely, though. I'm sorry I did that. Well, you're listening to America's Standards by the Sea, and Captain John, who is there's only one captain aboard a motor yacht, and he had a great quote years and years ago when he said, he doesn't even remember what he said, but it was something like this.
1: How it all comes together, Mr. Robinson, I'll never know.
0: Will you say that again?
1: I said, how it all comes together, Mr. Robinson, I have no idea.
0: I didn't think you knew my name.
1: Mister.
0: He doesn't understand. He really sees the craziness. And those of you out there with color radio knows that you know exactly what's happening here. You know. But those of you who have not the foresight of color radio, then you don't know what really goes on here. Because a lot of fun, and I just hope you're healthy. Forget about being wealthy, man. You're wealthy if you're healthy. Right? Right, Jim? Yeah. And Charlie?
2: Well, of course.
0: I want a little more frank when I come back, please. Okay? Thanks to the students at Connecticut Schools of Broadcasting from the Boston area at our Wellesley Hills campus for producing today's show. And we're going to drop the anchor and be right back with more of American Standards by the Sea.
3: 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The purple pigment in this and other fruits and vegetables like blueberries, red cabbage, and grapes help fight cancer and heart disease, as well as improve brain health and help reduce inflammation. 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The purple spears do turn green when cooked. White asparagus is just green asparagus that has been kept in the dark. Cover the spears with a ridge of soil, thick straw mulch, or cardboard as soon as the tip reaches the soil surface. The flavor is tender and creamier, but the outer portion of the stem can be tough. Just lightly peel before preparing for best results. Check out our website for this and other gardening tips.
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13: Look for a mostly sunny sky today across Rochester, Western New York, and the Finger Lakes. The breeze will be coming in out of the northwest. Temperatures will be into the upper 70s for highs. Coming up for tonight, look for a mainly clear sky. Overnight lows will be into the middle and upper 50s with a gentle northerly breeze. On Monday, it'll be sunny, a high temperature close to 80. And then after that, it's hot for Tuesday with ample sunshine, maybe a shower or thunderstorm in the afternoon, highs near 90. I'm meteorologist Josh Nichols for Jazz 90.1.
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0: Welcome back to the final fling of a classic episode of American Standards by the Sea. Let's go back down to Dick Robinson on the Motor Yacht Airwaves.
16: Scott Hamilton. That's not he. This is he. You're going to play sax along with Gray Sargent on guitar on Tony Bennett's new album. Dick Robinson here from Boston Harbor on the Motor Yacht Airways. This is American Standards by the Sea. And thanks a lot for coming along. Let me give you a few numbers in case, in case you're calling. Could you say it again, Dick, with your teeth in? That compound you got from Dr. Zanny. And then we're going to take you to Hyannisport as we go out of here. Speaking of compounds and the Kennedy compound, I'm going to take you to the... I was in the Hyannisport, Massachusetts, Cape Cod parade with three lovely animals and my friends. Three lovely dogs. Lovey, Molly, and... Lovey, Molly, and Sugar. I had my dog's hat on. And again, thank you, the Humphrey family, for picking us all up. I didn't win the first prize. I didn't even win the third prize. I didn't win the 70th prize in the Hyannisport Parade. But I want to bring you some music that was appropriate that day. July 4. What a hot one. And those Humphreys noticed that they were driving that car with a rumble seat. They were really nice. Picked me up off the ground with the dogs who were getting a little bit dehydrated. They were very sensitive people. Now I'd like to play on the show How Insensitive. Antonio Carlos Jobim and Mr. Sinatra right here, okay? Want to get in that mood? Want to try him before one more dance? Look on Frank. Yeah. Nice strings.

Francis, we all love you madly. And now to, can we take it by satellite? A couple of weeks ago, coming in from, this is from Hyannisport, Massachusetts. I was in the parade, and these are gentlemen up here I see on the screen with striped vests, white hats, Hyannisport, Massachusetts. These gentlemen and all the people that are in the picture, you can't see. You have radio. You know, this is America, and the spirit of America is reflected in everywhere we go in these United States. This happened to be Hyannisport in the parade, walking along with three dogs and Simon and Norma Fireman. And I must tell you, they're coming out in the new recording by Keeley Smith, called Keeley Swings Basie, is the house I lived in that she does at the end of every show. Keep that rolling, if you will, okay? Keep it rolling. We'll fade out. Dick Robinson here from Boston, Massachusetts. We'll be going to Nantucket next week. Wishes for good health, everybody, because without good health, you just ain't got nothing, okay? Green lights and later. And this is a great group of people from Hyannisport, Massachusetts. Let's end the show this way, JR, okay? And to you out there, no matter who, what, or where you be, we love you madly. And God bless America. God bless you.

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Good afternoon and welcome everyone to another edition of the Sunday Music Festa right here on member-supported Jazz 90.1 in Rochester, New York. I'm your host, Otto Bruno, and boy, we had a beautiful week. Got a little warm for me at the end, but otherwise very nice. But today, a little mix of sun and clouds, but mostly clouds out there right now, outside the studio right now, about 67 degrees. Today's program, it's June 7th, so actually today is Dean Martin's birthday. Dean was born on June 7th, 1917. So we will be playing some Dean Martin for you today. I hope my favorite accountant, Gene, is listening. And so we'll get right to it with Dino and Sleepy Time Gal.

Dino Crocetti, better known to us as Dean Martin, with Pretty Baby. We also heard from Lester Young with the Oscar Peterson Trio, I Can't Give You Anything But Love. Ella Fitzgerald and Louis Armstrong, Stompin' at the Savoy. And we started off with Dean and Sleepy Time Gal. Hope you're having a good Sunday. This is the first Sunday in June, Sunday, June 7th. So there you go. We're almost halfway through the year. Unbelievable how fast it all goes. You're listening to The Festa. I'm your host, Otto Bruno, and we are playing a lot of Dino for you today as it is his birthday. But right now we're going to hear from Peggy Lee with a great old classic, I Remember You.

0: That was Dino's first big hit on Capitol. Memories Are Made of This, which is interesting because he had been, I mean, he had other recordings that had done well, but Memories Are Made of This was a massive hit. And I think it was like maybe, let's see, when was that? I think it was after he broke up with Jerry Lewis. And, of course, you know, you would think he would have sold more records because he was singing them in those wildly popular films. But because as their film series together went on, he was taking more and more of a back seat. Everybody was, you know, the young kids were going to see Jerry. And then Jerry started releasing recordings where Jerry thought he could sing. And so it's interesting that ends up being Dean's first big hit, but it was, you know, 10 years after he had first started recording, something like almost 10 years. We also heard Oscar Peterson with a big band and I'm Old Fashioned, and we started off with Peggy Lee and I Remember You. You are listening to the Sunday Music Festa right here on member-supported Jazz 90.1 in Rochester, New York. And I'm your host, Otto Bruno. And remember, wherever you are today, you can take us along with you on your Jazz 90.1 mobile app. Or if you've got your laptop with you, you can go to jazz901.org and hit our live stream and catch us that way. 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When we come back, we've got some, I think we're going to hear from Bing. So stay with us.
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7: Look for a mostly sunny sky today across Rochester, Western New York, and the Finger Lakes. The breeze will be coming in out of the northwest. Temperatures will be into the upper 70s for highs. Coming up for tonight, look for a mainly clear sky. Overnight lows will be into the middle and upper 50s with a gentle northerly breeze. On Monday, it'll be sunny, a high temperature close to 80. And then after that, it's hot for Tuesday with ample sunshine, maybe a shower or thunderstorm in the afternoon, highs near 90. I'm meteorologist Josh Nichols for Jazz 90.1.
0: Currently, it's about 67 in the city and about 66 here in Greece with basically gray skies out there right now. At least that's what I see as I look out there. But it's not raining as of yet, so I guess that's one thing to be thankful for. All right, as promised, a little of the crooner, Mr. Crosby.

0: I'm gonna love you as long as I live.
1: The wonderful Lena Horne, As Long As I Live. And we started with a song that I, quite honestly, was not very familiar with, called The Next Time It Happens. And it was written by Rodgers and Hammerstein, and it originated in a 1955 Broadway musical called Pipe Dream, which, since none of us know what Pipe Dream is, I'm assuming it wasn't a hit. Interestingly enough, according to the internet, so take that with a big grain of salt, the song was later recycled and included in the 1996 Broadway redux, revival of Rodgers and Hammerstein's State Fair. So that's interesting, trading a song that was in one of their musicals that was not a hit for another hit musical. You would think you would do it the other way around. If one musical wasn't a hit, you might fill it with better known songs on a revival. But it's interesting. It's a good song, though. Rodgers and Hammerstein, Next Time It Happens, Bing Crosby from 1955. All right. It is Dino's birthday today. So here on the Sunday Music Festa, we always like to celebrate Dean. And Dean, I'd say sometime in the early to mid-60s, started recording more and more country-western pop-type material. Dean, if you don't know, loved westerns. He would, you know, his wife and kids said, you know, people assumed he was always out partying, but particularly the older he got, he just liked to come home after a day of whether he was recording or working on the show, or of course he golfed every day as well. And he'd like to, after he had dinner with the family, he'd go into the family room and sit down and invariably watch a Western of some sort or another. So I'm going to play something that he sang in a movie in 1959. And it is a duet with a rising young singer of that time.

You are listening to the Sunday Music Festa right here on member-supported Jazz 90.1 in Rochester, New York. I'm your host, Otto Bruno. That, of course, was Dean Martin with one of my favorites, Pennies from Heaven. Before Dean, we heard Lee Wiley and Time on My Hands. Gene Harris and his group with That's All. Great. I love Gene Harris. He's one of those artists I discovered here at Jazz 90.1. And just a tremendous player. And we started with what I thought was Dean and Ricky Nelson. It sounded like it was just Dean. I thought it was actually the soundtrack version from the film Rio Bravo, 1959, with Dean Martin and John Wayne and Walter Brennan and Ricky Nelson and Angie Dickinson. Great film. I'm sure most of you have seen it. If you haven't, I think you probably want to. It's a great, great Western. All right, let's see. Coming up for you right now, how about a little Billie Holiday? And this Billie Holiday recording is with Artie Shaw and his orchestra.

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0: Peggy, I've got something serious that I want to ask you. I just can't sleep nights thinking about it.
1: Ask me, Bing. I've been waiting.
0: Do you like banana pie?
1: I adore it, especially with butterscotch sauce.
0: Ooh, it's my favorite dessert. I bet we could go through a whole meal together without an argument.
1: Even breakfast?
0: Well, possibly.
1: Well, then.

Ciao. That is Dean Martin and Tickety Tickety right here on the Sunday Music Festa, member-supported jazz, 90.1. I'm your host, Otto Bruno. Before Dino, we heard Bing Crosby and Peggy Lee with The Possibilities There. Also heard a live recording of Joe Williams with Count Basie and All Right, Okay, You Win. Ella Fitzgerald, I love that. I don't know if I've ever heard that one. Ella Fitzgerald with Stardust, but done in a bossa nova style. That was wonderful. Mel Torme, How High the Moon. And let's see, did we start on the, I think we started on the other side of the hour of 1 o'clock with Artie Shaw and Billie Holiday and Any Old Time. Hope you're having a good Sunday. This is the first Sunday in June, and so, in fact, today, June 7th, is Dean Martin's birthday, so that's why we're heavy on the Dino rotation today. Right now, though, here's a contemporary of Dino's, although he started a little before Dean did, but this is that other Italian-American singer. Of course, there were a great number of them in the 40s and 50s. This is Perry Como.

0: Dino with "You're Nobody Till Somebody Loves You," big hit for him. Rosemary Clooney with Woody Herman and his big band before that, and "I'm Beginning to See the Light." Dean with "One That I Love," kind of goes into that 60s pop country western feel to it. "Ain't Gonna Try Anymore." I love that song. Love that recording. Dinah Washington with "That's All There Is to That." And we started with Perry Como and "Angry," as in "Please Don't Be Angry." 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I'm your host, Otto Bruno. Coming up next, I think we've got some Judy Garland, so stay with us.
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5: Stardate June 7th. Any residents of a galaxy in the constellation Serpens have a big problem. They're being blasted by a death ray from a black hole. The galaxy is a companion to a bigger galaxy known as 3C321. They're more than a billion light-years away. A supermassive black hole inhabits the heart of the larger galaxy. It's surrounded by a giant disk of gas that's heated to millions of degrees. Powerful magnetic fields funnel charged particles from the disk into jets. They squirt away from the poles of the black hole at almost the speed of light. One of those jets is firing toward the companion galaxy, which is just 20,000 light-years away. Observations by telescopes on the ground and in space show that the jet is hitting the edge of the companion, creating a hot spot. The encounter deflects the beam off its original course, but the beam continues for hundreds of thousands of light years. The particles and radiation in the beam could destroy the ozone layer of any planet the beam hits. That would leave the planet exposed to radiation from the beam itself and from other cosmic sources. So anything living on the planet would be in danger. And the situation is getting even worse. The smaller galaxy appears to be just entering the black hole jet. Over time, more of the galaxy will pass through the jet, possibly exposing even more planets to this death ray from another galaxy. Today's program was made possible by Mercer Caverns in Calaveras County in California's historic gold country. More information at mercercaverns.net. For the McDonald Observatory, I'm Billy Henry.
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7: Look for a mostly sunny sky today across Rochester, Western New York, and the Finger Lakes. The breeze will be coming in out of the northwest. Temperatures will be into the upper 70s for highs. Coming up for tonight, look for a mainly clear sky. Overnight lows will be into the middle and upper 50s with a gentle northerly breeze. On Monday, it'll be sunny, a high temperature close to 80. And then after that, it's hot for Tuesday with ample sunshine, maybe a shower or thunderstorm in the afternoon, highs near 90. I'm meteorologist Josh Nichols for Jazz 90.1.
0: Currently, it's 67 in the city and 68 in Greece, which is an unusual flip on the temperatures, but that's what it says. That's what our little computers tell us. All right, as promised, Judy Garland, but you get a bonus as well. This is Judy and Gene Kelly.

Duke Ellington and his orchestra with Miss Lucy. That's from the private recordings, the studio sessions from 1956 in Chicago. These were never released at the time. Duke just recorded them because he wanted to record them, I guess. He made a lot of music, Duke Ellington. Before that, we heard Judy Garland and Gene Kelly with When You Wore a Tulip and I Wore a Red, Red Rose. You're listening to the Sunday Music Festa here on Member Supported Jazz 90.1 in Rochester, New York. I'm your host, Otto Bruno. Hope you're having a good day. And I've got some finish some for you right now for someone who has a birthday this week, so I wanted to get some of these favorites in. We'll start with Julius LaRosa.

That's a pretty song, and our my favorite version of it, Nat King Cole, and That's All. Before that, we heard Frank Sinatra and the Gershwin tune, Love is Here to Stay, and I emphasize that for our pal Phil Dodd, because one of Phil's pet peeves, and I can respect it, is that people always call it Our Love is Here to Stay, but indeed the actual title is just Love is Here to Stay. We also heard Dean's big hit, That's Amore, which had two lives, really, because it was a hit when it came out from the Dean Martin Jerry Lewis movie. I think that was from Money from Home, if I'm not, or The Caddy. Maybe it was The Caddy. I can't remember which. But then they used it in the, I want to say 1987 film Moonstruck, and it kind of, you know, became a hit with a whole nother generation of listeners, so that was nice. And we started the set with Julius La Rosa and When I Fall in Love, which was also a big hit for Nat King Cole, but Julie covered it, and that was the song that he used to tell me, you know, he says, I loved Nat King Cole, and he worked with Nat a few times, but he said, that song, I wanted to record it because of the emphasis on some of the words, because Julie liked to make sure that the emphasis was on words and songs the way you would say them in a conversation. So interesting. Listen to them both back to back sometime. Both great, but just different. All right, that's going to do it for this week's edition of the Festa. Until next time, as my mother, I'm your host, Otto Bruno. And until next time, as my mother always said, be nice to one another. And I'll be seeing you.

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1: Hey, buon pomeriggio. Ladies and gentlemen, welcome to the Italian Carousel. And we hope you enjoy this hour with us. Good music. Yes. And what we're going to start with? Well, the latest by Jovanotti. Buon vento, good wind.

bene, sto arrivando. 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That's the title of the song.

Usually at this time, if you remember, I'm sure you do, we had la nostra amica Amalia Plantone with her thoughts and her faith. And now she is in peace with her loved husband, Caspon. Request that pace. E adesso musica per voi, con Patti Pravo, la bambo, no, con Mina.

0: Ladies and gentlemen, we are proud to bring to you the next part of the program, provided by the Rubino family, Rubino's Market. 60 years with Italian Carousel, never missed a Sunday. Thank you very much. Ed ecco, Liscio Time.
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0: E qui a Carosello Italiano non poteva mancare la musica siciliana. 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Gian Francis Bon Jovi Jr. Well, the family, fisherman, a Sicilian, came to America from Sciacca, ecco la città della famiglia Bon Giovanni. Ebbene, ho ammirato, leggendo qualcosa sulla sua famiglia, a gentleman by the name of Bon Giovanni, who is worth $400 million. Listen carefully. Open up a restaurant. No menus on the restaurant. You go and eat and pay what you can pay, if you can pay. Otherwise, it will be 10 minutes to wash the dishes, but you don't have to pay. And you walk out with a hot meal. Can you imagine a gentleman, a guy like this, worth $400 doing this for the community? For the poor people, that is. Okay. Now, I get emotional about this because I like to help people. Okay, he served so far 200,000 meals free, completely. No prices in the menu, as it was it. And sometimes he works in the kitchen and wash the dishes too. And he also built homes for the homeless. Can you imagine?
1: Also, little known fact, he almost bought the Buffalo Bills when they were up for sale a couple of years ago, before the Bakulas stepped in.
0: But look, he spends his money to help people out, and that's the way it is.
1: Well, he would have helped Buffalo out if he would have.
0: And we love to hear it.
1: Yeah.
0: Very good, Bon Giovanni, Sicilian, mia, eccovi la canzone che ascolterete adesso.
1: Alex Molinaro.

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0: Italian contributor to America continues with Judge John Sirica. An eminent writer, Mr. Dominic Pereira, mentions the research done by Donna DeSantis and Keith Ellison in the field of law and justice. They point out the many district attorneys, the state and federal judges of Italian-American descent. Two of them, Peter Rodino and Judge John Sirica, they both worked on the Watergate scandal. John Sirica, in an historic decision, forced the President Nixon to hand over tapes and other material subpoenaed by the Judiciary Committee in 1973. Judge John Sirica was nominated Man of the Year by the Time magazine. And hooray to John Sirica with a drink, champagne and Barbera and champagne.
1: Triste col suo bicchiere.

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1: Taking a look at the weather forecast for the Rochester area, currently overcast conditions, 68 degrees Fahrenheit, and for this afternoon, mostly sunny skies, the high temperature 78 degrees. For tonight, partly cloudy with a low temperature around 55, and sunny skies return on Monday with a high temperature once again near 78 degrees with some calm winds to keep things nice and cool. Here's Joe Capagreco now on Italian Carousel.
2: Grazie Michele, grazie Michele. 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But we have the music. And he puts that very clear. Who fermerà la musica?

0: Arrivederci alla prossima settimana con la solita variata musica, sempre differente. 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

The curtain's about to go up for today's Two on the Aisle, and your seat is waiting. I'm your host, Dawn Kellogg, and today we're highlighting tunes by the songwriting duo Richard Rodgers and Lorenz Hart.

Welcome to Two on the Aisle. I'm your host, Dawn Kellogg, and I've got your seat waiting for today's show. 2 hours of songs from Broadway and beyond. For those of you who have joined me in previous weeks, thanks for coming back. And welcome to those new listeners who have joined us. Today, I'm playing songs written by Richard Rodgers and Lorenz Hart, or Larry Hart. We open today's show with The Lady is a Tramp from Babes in Arms. We'll be hearing a lot of great tunes today, but if you don't hear one of your favorites, please let me know. You can email me at dawn@jazz901.org or visit my Two on the Aisle Facebook page.

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0: I prefer a quiet little place like New York to the hustle and bustle of Philadelphia.
2: And your New York girls are so naive.
1: And so romantic. You should see them on a moonlit night in the forest of Manhattan.

Thanks for joining me for today's Two on the Aisle. I'm your host, Dawn Kellogg. The songwriting duo of Richard Rodgers and Lorenz Hart worked together for nearly 23 years. They had tremendous output, as you'll hear today. That partnership was cut short due to Hart's inconsistency and unreliability, certainly in the latter years of their partnership. That said, the songs live on as part of the Great American Songbook, and there is no denying their genius. Born in Harlem in 1895, Lorenz Hart was the son of German Jewish immigrants. Richard Rodgers was born in 1902 in Queens. Both Hart and Rodgers attended Columbia University and both dropped out. Hart left in 1918, and Rodgers spent only a year and a half there before transferring to the Institute of Musical Art, which is now Juilliard. Rodgers and Hart met in 1919 through a friend of Rodgers' older brother, and they made their professional debut with Any Old Place With You, which was featured in the 1919 Broadway musical comedy A Lonely Romeo. Hart was 24 years old, and Rodgers was 17. You heard that song at the top of this set. Their first production together was 1920's Poor Little Ritz Girl, for which they wrote six songs. It was another 4 years until their next show, The Melody Man, premiered. They had a huge break in 1925 when they wrote songs for a benefit show called The Garrick Gaieties. The show's big hits were Manhattan and Mountain Greenery. The show established Rodgers and Hart as a songwriting force. And we heard Manhattan sung here by Dawn Upshaw and Mountain Greenery sung by Patti Page. The latter half of the 1920s were prolific years for Rodgers and Hart. They wrote hit shows for Broadway and the London stage. We heard two songs from Dearest Enemy, written in 1925, Where the Hudson Flows, and Here's a Kiss. Now, Dearest Enemy takes place around a little-known incident in 1776 when Mary Lindley Murray detained British troops at her Kips Bay home with cake, wine, and conversation long enough to give George Washington time to move his troops to Washington Heights to make a successful counterattack.

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Read the little blueprints. Here's your mother's room, here's your brother's room. On

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5: Look for a mostly sunny sky today across Rochester, Western New York, and the Finger Lakes. The breeze will be coming in out of the northwest. Temperatures will be into the upper 70s for highs. Coming up for tonight, look for a mainly clear sky. Overnight lows will be into the middle and upper 50s with a gentle northerly breeze. On Monday, it'll be sunny, the high temperature close to 80. And then after that, it's hot for Tuesday with ample sunshine, maybe a shower, thunderstorm in the afternoon, highs near 90. I'm meteorologist Josh Nichols for Jazz 90.1.
6: And it's 73 degrees in Bushnell's Basin. It's a little bit cloudy out there and certainly not as breezy as it was yesterday. And I hope you're enjoying your Sunday afternoon. If you just joined us, we're celebrating the music and lyrics of Rodgers and Hart on today's Two on the Isle. I'm your host, Dawn Kellogg. On with the show.
7: When the noisy town lets its windows down.

I started that set with The Blue Room from The Girlfriend, which opened on Broadway at the Vanderbilt Theater in March 1926 and closed in December of that year after 300 performances. We then heard A Tree in the Park from Peggy Ann. Immediately after The Girlfriend, Peggy Ann opened at the Vanderbilt Theater and ran until late of 1927. Peggy Ann was really considered daring for its time. There was no big opening number, and there were no songs for the whole 15 minutes of the show at the beginning of the show. The plot was one long dream, focusing on Peggy Ann's fantasies, and she dreams of escaping her humdrum life in Glens Falls, New York. It was very Freudian for its time. In 1927, Rodgers and Hart wrote the score for A Connecticut Yankee, based on Mark Twain's 1889 novel, A Connecticut Yankee in King Arthur's Court. The show was a huge hit, and you heard My Heart Stood Still, sung here by Frank Sinatra, and Thou Swell, sung by Rosemary Clooney. You know, as a former musical theater and opera singer myself, I can honestly say that singers really love performing the songs of Rodgers and Hart. And I'll tell you why. The melodies are strong, the harmonies are well-constructed, and the lyrics are emotionally nuanced, sometimes expressing complicated feelings like longing, insecurity, romance, irony, all in a way that feels really natural. In short, they offer technical challenge and emotional depth. If you just joined us, we're celebrating the music of Rodgers and Hart on today's Two on the Isle. I'm your host, Dawn Kellogg, and our next set starts with songs from Present Arms and Love Me Tonight.

I actually snuck in a very little performed song from a very little known show at the top of that set. I started with Moon of My Delight from 1928's Chi Chi. It was an ill-fated musical which only had 31 performances. We then heard You Took Advantage of Me from Present Arms, and we heard a very young Elaine Stritch sing that song. Yes, that was Stritchy. Present Arms opened on Broadway in April 1928, and it featured numbers staged by Busby Berkeley, and it ran for

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3: I can't go. My car is in disrepair and I'm lonely. You can't leave me.
4: Aren't you a little insane?
3: Yes. Let me sing for you.
4: You are insane.
3: But you sang for me.
4: I didn't even know you existed.
3: You don't exist either. You're a dream. Oh, give me just a moment. Just to sing to you, Mimi.
4: You're mad. And my name's not Mimi.
3: Yes, I am mad. 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My right shoe's on my left. Oh, listen to me, Mimi. Of reason I'm bereft. The buttons of my trousers are buttoned to my vest. Oh, listen to me, Mimi. There's passion in my breast.

0: you.
1: You think I'm rude, vulgar? You know, since you came into my life, I'm not myself. Perhaps I'm in love with you.
0: Oh, really now?
1: Afraid?
0: Of what?
1: Of me.
0: What conceit?
1: Afraid of yourself?
0: What insolence?
1: You think it takes years to fall in love? You're right. I've known you 100 years. 1,000 years.
0: You're impossible.
1: I hope to see you again somewhere soon.
0: Perhaps in another 1,000 years.
1: I dream of you every day. Every night. Everywhere. I love you. I love you. I love you. I love you.

In case you're wondering, you're still listening to Two on the Isle on member-supported Jazz 90.1. That last set was devoted to Rodgers and Hart's years in Hollywood. In the first half of the 1930s, with the Depression in full swing, Rodgers and Hart set out for sunnier climates in Hollywood. Although Rodgers would later regret those years, but the team did write some great songs in that period. We heard three of them, Lover and Mimi, from 1932's Love Me Tonight. It was a film starring Maurice Chevalier as a tailor who poses as a nobleman and Jeanette MacDonald as a princess with whom he falls in love. And I ended that set with one of Rodgers and Hart's most famous songs, Blue Moon. Now, Blue Moon has been covered by so many artists. Let's see, Bing Crosby, Frankie Avalon, The Beatles, Frank Sinatra, Ella Fitzgerald, Nat King Cole, Elvis Presley, Dean Martin, The Supremes, Bob Dylan, Rod Stewart, and Cyndi Lauper, just to name a few. And for those football fans, European football fans, it's also the anthem for Manchester City Football Club. We heard it here, sung by Billie Holiday.

The most beautiful girl in the world knocks my eyes out, sends my pulse up, makes my heart drop. The most

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Who needs an IQ just to whisper them two words, I do. The most beautiful bride in the world leaves me speechless. What do I care?

0: In 1935, Rodgers and Hart returned to Broadway and wrote a string of shows. That set kicked off with three songs from Jumbo: My Romance, The Most Beautiful Girl in the World, and Little Girl Blue. Now, Jumbo tells the story of a failing circus. It was a pretty technically challenging show. The 5,000-seat theater was turned into a circus tent where specialty acts would perform during the show. And at the end of each performance, Jimmy Durante would lay down on the stage and let a live elephant place its foot on his head. I can only imagine the amount of insurance that the producers had to carry. I followed that with two songs from On Your Toes: It's Got to Be Love and There's a Small Hotel. Now, There's a Small Hotel was originally written for Jumbo, but was dropped from the show before it opened, and it was repurposed for On Your Toes. 1936's On Your Toes was the first musical to incorporate classical dance into the score, and it was originally intended as a vehicle for Fred Astaire, but he was too busy in Hollywood by that point. The famous ballet Slaughter on 10th Avenue for that show was choreographed by George Balanchine, and the show was a hit and has had numerous revivals. 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I'm your host, Dawn Kellogg. Thanks for spending your Sunday afternoon with me. Remember, you can listen to past shows on our Jazz 90.1 audio vault. You can also email me at dawn@jazz901.org or follow my Two on the Isle Facebook page.
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6: Look for a mostly sunny sky today across Rochester, Western New York, and the Finger Lakes. The breeze will be coming in out of the northwest. Temperatures will be into the upper 70s for highs. Coming up for tonight, look for a mainly clear sky. Overnight lows will be into the middle and upper 50s with a gentle northerly breeze. On Monday, it'll be sunny, a high temperature close to 80. And then after that, it's hot for Tuesday with ample sunshine, maybe a shower, thunderstorm in the afternoon, highs near 90. I'm meteorologist Josh Nichols for Jazz 90.1.

We started that set with a song from Babes in Arms, I Wish I Were in Love Again. Now, 1937's Babes in Arms is a coming-of-age musical about a group of Long Island teens who put on a show to avoid being sent to a work farm. Several songs from the show have become standards, including The Lady is a Tramp, which you heard at the top of the show, and My Funny Valentine. I followed that with one of my favorite Rodgers and Hart songs, I'll Tell the Man in the Street, sung here by Christian Chenoweth. And that song is from 1938's I Married an Angel. Now, the story of that show concerns a wealthy banker who, disillusioned with women, decides that the only mate for him would be an angel. An angel soon arrives and he marries her, but finds out that her perfection is inconvenient. You then heard Spring Is Here from that show, sung by Bobby Short.

0: In 1938, Rodgers and Hart wrote the score for The Boys from Syracuse. No, not the one down to the road to the east of us, but the Shakespeare one, based on the comedy of errors. And the show was the first musical based on a Shakespeare play. It ran for 7 months on Broadway and has a lot of revivals and even a film version. You heard Sing for Your Supper from the 1997 New York production of The Boys from Syracuse. We then heard two songs from 1940s Pal Joey, Bewitched, Bothered, and Bewildered, and I Could Write a Book. The original Broadway production ran for 10 months. It's the third longest run of any Rodgers and Hart musical. Of the 25 musicals that he wrote with Hart, Richard Rodgers would say that Pal Joey was his favorite score. The next show that they worked on was By Jupiter, set among the gods and goddesses. And the original Broadway production opened in June of 1942 and closed just shy of a year later. Now, the musical proved to not only be Rodgers and Hart's longest-running Broadway hit, but their last full-length work together. Hart's alcoholism led to weeks-long disappearances and erratic behavior, and it also led to friction with his writing partner. Rodgers would go on to partner with Oscar Hammerstein, and Lawrence Hart would pass away at the age of 48 in 1943. And the curtain comes down on another two on the aisle. I hope that you enjoyed this celebration of Rodgers and Hart. Thanks for tuning in. Join me next week when I'll be playing a show celebrating Pride Month. Remember, the Tonys air this evening starting at 8 p.m. You'll see those new shows and revivals up for awards. And as always, expect some surprises. See you next week for Two on the Aisle.
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5: A beautiful night awaits Rochester, Western New York, and the Finger Lakes with a mainly clear sky. Temperatures will be dropping back into the upper 50s overnight with a gentle northerly breeze. For the day on Monday, look for an ample amount of sunshine from hilltop to lakeshore. Your top temp close to 80 for a high, with the breeze coming in out of the east. Plan on a mainly clear sky for Monday night. Some scattered showers and thunderstorms for later Tuesday. It's going to be a hot day, the high temperature near 90. I'm meteorologist Josh Nichols for Jazz 90.1.
6: Thank you very much, ladies and gentlemen. Thank you. Thank you. And now, ladies and gentlemen, if I may talk to you for a little while, we want to really get on down and talk about the blues.

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I used to listen to the blues, and I'd listen to them late at night. Wasn't very many radios in the country.

0: and I could hear a certain fellow. I won't call his name. He used to spin them good old blues records and put on one of them real, real low down, groovy, soulful blues. I'm gonna blow you some of them blues.
1: Oh, it's that time once again for another edition of Big Road Blues. Your host is always Jeff Harris. For today's show, we shine the spotlight on pianist and producer Sonny Thompson, who, despite having a fair bit of success from the late 40s through the 60s, remains largely unappreciated. And in my research, I found no interviews on Sonny and only one substantial article. And we're fortunate that he was well-served on reissue, particularly the Blue Moon label, which has issued 5 volumes of his work from 1946 through 1955. And as a leader, Sonny had his biggest successes from instrumental R&B numbers, which Sid Nathan of King Records issued on EPs and albums later on. Sonny made his debut for the Sultan label in 46, but he had huge success for the Miracle label starting in 1947. He had a huge song that year called Long Gone, which sold 200,000 copies and went to the top of the charts. It lasted more than 30 weeks on the R&B charts, and he had several other Miracle records that hit the charts. Sonny also backed several other artists on the label, like Eddie Shambly, Piney Brown, Dick Davis, and others. By 1950, he was signed to the King label, who had bought the Miracle Masters when the company went out of business. Sonny continued cutting fine instrumentals for the label and began recording with vocalist Lula Reed, who he later married. And he was also producing sessions for the label. He backed a lot of folks during this period, like John Sellers, Wynonie Harris, Tab Smith, and others. In the 60s, he produced a great record by Smokey Smothers that featured Freddie King. And speaking of Freddie King, he was on all of Freddie King's federal sides, just about. He produced and was the band leader for those. That was between 60 and 68. He's on about 70 sides there. In later years after this, he sort of faded out, but he did do some touring in Europe. He cut a couple of records and backed a few people as well. He passed in 1989. We're going to go kind of non-chronologically through his career, but we'll start way back in 1947.

Three Sides from 1947. Dick Davis with Sonny Thompson, Screamin' Boogie. That's Right Little Girl there was vocalist Piney Brown. And then Sonny's big song with Eddie Shambly on sax, Long Gone, Part 1 from 1947. And Alfonso Sonny Thompson was born in Mississippi August 22nd, 1916. While he was a preschooler, his family moved to Chicago, and he attended Wendell Phillips High School, studied at the Chicago Conservatory of Music during the day, and he also was very influenced at this time by Art Tatum and Earl Hines. Tatum was Sonny's main influence, which can be heard on his first recordings, Southside Boogie and Sonny's Boogie, which were waxed for the Sultan label in 46. In 47, he signed to the Miracle label, where he started cutting sides under his own name. He also backed a lot of folks as well. And as we said, he had a massive hit with a two-part song, Long Gone 1 and 2, which sold about 200,000 copies. Rolling along in here, we've got lots more to get to as we spotlight the sadly neglected Sonny Thompson. We're going to move up to 1952 and hear him backing Blue Moose Jackson.

0: Dig That Nose.
1: Great sides in there from 1952. Bull Moose Jackson in there, Nosy Joe and Bear Cut Blues. Bull Moose was a great singer and saxophone player that had a fair bit of success, and Sonny Thompson backing him there. As we get back to the Sonny Thompson story, the success of Long Gone Parts 1 and 2 ensured Thompson's position as the king of the two-parter, and he also did some follow-ups to that song. He did Still Gone Parts 3 and 4, and he also did some other two-part songs, including The Fish, Mellow Blues, Real Real Fine, Cotton Ball, Cat in the Keys. In the same year, 1948, Late Freight climbed to number one on the R&B chart, stayed there for 13 weeks. He had another song that hit the charts too called Blue Dreams. Moving along in here, let's hear some sides under Sonny's name. We'll kick it off with the Just Boogie from 1947.

Great sides in there from our featured artist, Sonny Thompson, who had most of his success as an instrumental artist. He was a fine piano player. We heard The Fish in there, part one from 1949, sporting some great guitar from Leo Blevins. Sonny Thompson with John Sellers on the vocals, Heavyweight Mama from 1947. We heard Just Boogie in there. And Long Gone was to be featured heavily in Billboard over the next 2 years, not only because of its success, but also through King Records' purchase of the Miracle label and a lawsuit involving Jimmy Yancey, Meadlux Lewis, Doug Suggs, and Cripple Clarence Lofton. And the story is, in March of 1950, Billboard carried a story that Judge Michael Ego of the Chicago District Court had handed down a court decision that set an important precedent in the field of boogie-woogie copyright. The New York publishing company, Shapiro & Bernstein, had claimed that Long Gone was a note-for-note copy of their song Yancey Special, and they claimed $24,000 in damages. Fortunately for Miracle, the judge really sided with them and also really had no knowledge of black music at all. As we move along in here, we're bopping around non-chronologically through Sonny's career. For the King label, he produced some great sides from Wynonie Harris. We'll kick it off with Bad News Baby.

the sound. Say, boy, do you know that noise?

Two great numbers in there from Wynonie Harris, both of those featuring Sonny Thompson in there. For the King label, we heard Mr. Blues Is Coming to Town from 1950, and Bad News Baby, There'll Be No Rockin' Tonight from 1952. Wynonie Harris, a great blues shadow who had a fair bit of success at King, and after Sonny Thompson left the Miracle label, he moved over to King. He continued recording as a name artist, but he also started doing a lot of producing. As we continue here, we're bopping around. His career will go back to 1947 for this track. We'll hear Eddie Shambly and Sonny Thompson, another big hit for him called Late Freight.

You're listening to Big Road Blues here on member-supported Jazz 90.1. And great sides in there from Sonny Thompson from 1952. We heard two numbers, Smokestack Blues, and then with vocalist Jesse Edwards, Uncle Sam Blues. And then from 1947 with the great tenor player Eddie Shambly, Late Freight in there. We spotlighted Eddie Shambly, I think, last year. He was a great artist in his own right. And as we continue the Sonny Thompson story, in June of 48, Sonny undertook a month-long tour with label mate Memphis Slim, and then in August of that year, he took over as intermission band leader at the Savoy Ballroom in New York. In the fall of 1948, again along with Memphis Slim, he was on a one-nighter tour of the Midwest, mainly on the strength of the success of his song Long Gone. And to capitalize on this, Sonny recorded similar R&B instrumentals, Late Freight, The Fish, other follow-ups to Long Gone, like Still Gone, Parts 3 and 4, which also hit the charts as well. And despite a victory over a copyright infringement of Long Gone, it was kind of too late to save the Miracle label, and the label went out of business in 1950. The King label ended up buying most of the masters. I think some of them went to some other labels as well. And Sonny himself ended up over at the King label. As we bop around here, we're going to go up to 1960. As we said, Sonny Thompson, a very important part of Freddie King's career during this period. He was the house band and producer on just about all of Freddie's sides in the 1960s, and we're going to hear a few of those. We'll kick it off with one of Sonny's own numbers, The Sad Night Owl.

classic sides in there from the 1960s with Freddie King, who cut these sides for the Federal label. Sonny Thompson was the producer and band leader on just about all of these sides. I think he's on about 70 sides by Freddie King. We heard Lonesome Whistle's CC Baby and Sonny's own song, The Sad Night Owl. Big Row Blues here, Jazz 90.1. Hope you're enjoying the show as we spotlight piano player, producer, band leader Sonny Thompson. You can find out more about our show at sundayblues.org. We have extensive show notes up there, and we have loads and loads of archive shows you can check out. And if you happen to be a jazz fan, you can check me out occasionally. Usually about once a month, I sit in on Steve Pearl's Jazz Odyssey on Thursday nights at 8 p.m., and we have a lot of fun playing some great jazz music. And as we pick up Sonny's story, in January of 1950, Billboard reported that Sonny Thompson was signing to King Records. His first session produced Sugarcane, which was a swinging blues with a fine tenor solos from Dave Bubba Brooks and Gene Phipps. Frog Legs from the same session also was a fine blowing session. There was other songs like I'm Coming Back Home to Stay, which had echoes of Long Gone in there. And then Thompson continued to cut some really good instrumentals, some jumping instrumentals, some moody ones as well, songs like Uncle Sam Blues, and actually takes a rare

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6: A beautiful night awaits Rochester, Western New York, and the Finger Lakes with a mainly clear sky. Temperatures will be dropping back into the upper 50s overnight with a gentle northerly breeze. For the day on Monday, look for an ample amount of sunshine from hilltop to lakeshore. Your top temp close to 80 for a high, with the breeze coming in out of the east. Plan on a mainly clear sky for Monday night. Some scattered showers and thunderstorms for later Tuesday. It's going to be a hot day, the high temperature near 90. I'm meteorologist Josh Nichols for Jazz 90.1.

Big World Blues here on Member Supported Jazz 90.1. More great music featuring Sonny Thompson. We heard Single Shot from 1951. We heard Lula Reed in there taking the vocals on I'll Drown in My Own Tears, the original version of that song from 51. And then a great moody instrumental, Blues for the Night Owls from 1950. Hope you're enjoying our look at Sonny Thompson in here. And Sonny was from a period where you can still get a hit with an instrumental record. And he had quite a lot of them. And he was very prolific for a spell. And as we said, he backed up a lot of interesting folks, particularly over at the King label. We're going to hear some more up-to-date blues here. We'll hear Bobby King and I Want You to Rock Me from 1961, backed by Sonny and the band.

Great sides from the 1960s, finding Sonny Thompson backing a more contemporary sound, Lee Shot Williams on Toro from 1963. And then we heard Sonny and the band backing Bobby King, I Want You to Rock Me from 1961. And picking up Sonny's story, intent on maximizing the impact of Long Gone, King Records' Sid Nathan had Sonny Thompson cut a number of sides in a very similar vein. There was the two-part Mellow Blues, recorded at two different sessions, which featured some great tenor from Robert Hadley. Billboard made a note of that. They said of this record, his most effective slicing in ages, which should prove a real standout jukebox entity. And this climbed to number 8 on the Billboard R&B charts. And then in the same vein, he had a number of other sides for the King label. Real, real fine songs like Clang, Clang, Clang, Down in the Dumps. Sonny soon became a composer-arranger at the King label and sharing duties with songwriter Henry Glover. And they wrote many fine tunes together. Sonny also backed many vocalists on the King label. People like our brother John Sellers, Wynonie Harris, who we heard earlier, Junior Demme, Lula Reed, and many, many others. He also backed a lot of vocal groups and doo-wop groups for the label as well. We're going to turn our attention to 1954, and this is when Sonny started recording a lot with his soon-to-be wife, Lula Reed, an excellent vocalist. We'll kick it off with Troubles on Your Mind.

Great sides in there. Our featured artist, Sonny Thompson, with great vocals from Lula Reed on all of those tracks. We heard Sick and Tired, I'll Upset You Baby, and Troubles on Your Mind. He began recording with her in 1951, continued in 1952. And during this period, Thompson provided the band sidemen arrangements for the first four sessions with the great Wynonie Harris. Although Wynonie was still a big star, he was faced with challenges on the emerging rock and roll boom. And Lula and Sonny had a great success with a song called Let's Call It a Day, which hit number 7 on the charts. They had other success with I'll Drown in My Own Tears, which we heard earlier. That hit number 5 on the Billboard charts. Both of those were penned by Henry Glover, and they even did some gospel numbers together. Lula was actually a good gospel singer, too. And I don't have too much information about Lula's life. The song I'll Drown in My Own Tears, of course, became a standard song and later became associated with Ray Charles. As we move along, we heard some sides with Freddie King earlier. And as we said, Sonny Thompson backed Freddie King on just about all of his sides from about 60 to 68. About 70 sides or so, he was the arranger and band leader. And you usually can't hear his piano too prominently, but I thought it would be important to play these sides. We'll kick it off with Out Front.

great records in there from Freddie King, all of those featuring Sonny Thompson and his band. We heard Remington Ride in there, Taking Care of Business from 61 from the same year, another great instrumental out front. And I still remember when I first heard Freddie King, I remember buying a kind of a budget record. It was a gatefold record on the Gusto label that had a bunch of those songs on there. As we move along in here, we've got a few more sets to get to. Let's jump back to 1949 and we'll hear a follow-up to Long Gone called Still Gone, Part 4.

Sonny Thompson in there from 1956, Juke Joint Part 1. Another song with Lula Reed in there that was a hit called Let's Call It a Day from 51. And then Still Gone Part 4 from 1949. As we chart the career of Sonny Thompson, he became the house pianist for the King label and mainly stuck to backing other artists rather than maintaining his reputation as a master of the instrumental. But he still did cut some sides occasionally, cut some good ones like Low Flame, Clean Sleep, and Let's Move from the early 50s. And of course, as we said, continued to record with Lula Reed, and they had a lot of success. Songs like The Wild Stage of Life, Watchdog, and Bump on a Log were just some of those. As we continue here, let's jump back to 1950. We'll hear Sonny Thompson backing Mabel Scott.

Lucky Millinder and his orchestra there with Anastine Allen on the vocals, The Right Kind of Lovin' from 51, Sonny Thompson backing them, Mabel Scott in there, Disgusted from 1950 with Sonny and the band. And as we said, during his period at King Records, he did record some things under his own name, backed a lot of artists, though, like Wynonie Harris, Rufus Beecham, Sarah McLaughlin, Tiny Topsy, and a host of vocal groups and doo-wop groups that the label was recording at the time. In 1956, he moved to Henry Stone's chart label in Miami, Florida for a string of sides. Sonny was an A&R man and talent scout for the King label and federal labels and recruited some of the hottest blues and R&B talents. In 59, he took over the reins as King and Federal's main man, taking that mantle from Ralph Bass, who had left to join Chess Records. And Sonny mostly wrote and arranged the music for the sessions. He would rehearse the bands with the artists. From 1953, with Lula Reed, Let's Hear So Good.

More great sides from Sonny Thompson from the 50s. Kenner cuts one from 53. Two of the Lula Reed in there last night and So Good. And as we said, by this period, Sonny Thompson was the A&R man for the King and Federal labels. One of the main guys that got signed to the label was Freddie King. Sonny Thompson arranged and played piano on just about all of the sides with Freddie during this period, about 70 sides, and just some iconic records, of course, and all those classic instrumentals. And, of course, there was also some duets with Lula Reed as well. And during this period, he also organized a classic session by Otis Big Smokey Smothers that came out in 1960 on a very sought-after and rare record called Sings the Back Porch Blues. That's about a wrap for today. We're going to take you out with a few more from Sonny. We're going to hear Cat on the Keys from 54. We'll hear another one, Lula Reed, I'm a Woman, But I Talk Too Much. And in the late 60s and 70s, Sonny Thompson was in Europe. He played some jazz festivals, did a few recordings in that vein, and also backed a few people on record like Luther Georgia Boy Johnson and Jimmy Dawkins. But after that kind of faded from the scene, he died in 1989. He was 67 years old. Hope you've enjoyed the show. Thanks for joining us for today. As always, we'll be back in a week. Until then, stay safe.

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5 and I was like, blah, blah, blah. 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

Listening to me, and he was like,

AJ Crawdaddy with AJ Shuffle. That's off of Slow Cookin', released in 2017, and was the second LP for Angelo J. AJ Rossi, former guitar player for Pablo Cruz. And this particular LP also featured guitar work from Chris Kid Anderson. Good evening. Welcome to the Jazz and Blues Spectrum. I'm your host, Dave T. I'm here till 9 o'clock. Really happy you could spend some of your Sunday evening with me. I hope your weekend is going well. Tonight's show features Slam Allen, Stanley Clark, Johnny Lang, Sax Gordon, ZZ Top, Johnny Winter, and much more. And we're also going to include a nice tribute to jazz great Sonny Rollins, who unfortunately recently passed at the age of 95. And that's going to kick off our second hour tonight, so you got to stick around for that. So what do you say? Why don't we get right to the music? Up first, this is Fatburger with Who Put the Meat in My Bed? 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

0: You're listening to member-supported Jazz 90.1. I'm Dave T, and that was Jimmy McGriff with Ain't It Funky Now. That's off of Soul Sugar, released in 1971. And in addition to Jimmy McGriff's own material and this James Brown song, he's also covering Stevie Wonder, Sly Stone, Aretha Franklin, and Henry Mancini. Well, the weather's getting beautiful, and what a nice way to spend a gorgeous summer evening. Of course, I'm talking about Jazz at the Beach. That's where Jazz 90.1 teams up with the Ontario Beach Park Program Committee to bring you a series of free spring, summer, and fall jazz and big band concerts. The next show, that's just in a few days, June the 9th, featuring jazz guitarist extraordinaire Deepak Thadu. You can read all about this show as well as the rest of the Jazz at the Beach lineup by going right to our website, jazz901.org. Slam Allen's coming your way. You're going to want to keep it here. 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
5: A beautiful night awaits Rochester, Western New York, and the Finger Lakes with a mainly clear sky. Temperatures will be dropping back into the upper 50s overnight with a gentle northerly breeze. For the day on Monday, look for an ample amount of sunshine from hilltop to lakeshore. Your top temp close to 80 for a high with the breeze coming in out of the east. Plan on a mainly clear sky for Monday night. Some scattered showers and thunderstorms for later Tuesday. It's going to be a hot day, the high temperature near 90. I'm meteorologist Josh Nichols for Jazz 90.1.

Slam Allen with a fantastic version of Prince's Purple Rain. That's off of his 2015 LP, Feel These Blues. And backing Slam Allen up on this LP was Jeff Anderson on the bass, John Gitney on the Hammond B3 percussion and piano, Dan Faddle on the drums and percussion. Well, there's still plenty of tickets left for our one and only Jazz Cruise of 2026. It's on Monday, August the 10th from 6:30 to 9:30 p.m. aboard the Colonial Belle in Fairport. And the trip will run through the historic Erie Canal lock system. You'll get dinner from Forest Hill Catering. There'll be a cash bar. And the first 100 guests receive a complimentary drink ticket for one non-alcoholic beverage. This year's entertainment, fantastic. Bill Tiberio and friends. Tickets are only $60. I mean, that's for the entertainment, the three-hour cruise, the dinner. That's a pretty good deal. Check it out. Go to jazz901.org. Ray Charles and Johnny Lang coming your way. And right now it's Richard Elliott with Boys from the Bay.

That was Ray Charles with Fathead off of a 1993 double LP called Blues Plus Jazz. The first disc is all blues and the second disc jazz. The song Fathead was originally recorded in 1958 and released in 1960 on an LP called Fathead. Ray Charles presents David Fathead Newman, and it was the debut release for David Newman. Well, I'm Dave T, and I hope you're enjoying the show so far. There's a lot of great stuff coming up for you in hour number two. You're going to hear from the Memphis Horns, ZZ Top, Sax Gordon, Johnny Winter, and, of course, a nice tribute to Sonny Rollins. And I'm going to take you towards the top of the hour now with something from one of my very favorite young blues guitar players, Marcus King, off of a 2018 LP called Carolina Confessions. It was his third of seven LPs. He's only 30 years old. His first LP he released at 18 years old. The song is called Confessions on the Jazz and Blues Spectrum.

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